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1: From the Sky News Centre at 2, Donald Trump says a deal with Denmark over the future of Greenland addresses all of his administration's concerns about the island's security. The US president had previously threatened to take control of it, claiming it was necessary to counter Russian and Chinese threats in the North Atlantic. Meanwhile, Mr. Trump's banning three media outlets from the White House. He's accused CNN, Politico and MS Now of reporting fake news and warned more organizations could be added to the list.
2: Our country has to have honest news. You know, you don't have a country unless you have, as I say, borders, good voting. And you know what you need? You need a free press. You need a fair press and an honest press.
1: CNN says a ban would be an illegal assault on its constitutional right to free speech. Earl Spencer's insisted he's telling the truth about allegations against the king. In his book, he claimed that then Prince Charles told him Princess Diana would be forgotten soon enough, just days after her death. Buckingham Palace has issued a rebuttal. Operator NATS says a software defect caused last week's air traffic control outage, which affected more than 2,000 flights. The firm says a permanent fix is now being tested. Unbeaten Brentford beats Chelsea 3-0 in the West London derby in the Premier League. Jadon Antony, Igor Thiago and Fabio Carvalho scored a goal each in the second half. Midfielder Vitaly Janot says their plan worked.
3: We had a very fantastic start of the season against Tottenham and then even against Leeds first half or like 70 minutes. So we lagged a bit in the last two games. So we said, like, you know what, for whatever reason, if we can't press, we be more on the low mid block and play on the counter opportunity, and then on the ball obviously we want to be more brave, more personality. This is what we showed today.
1: Brentford are now up to third in the table. Chelsea have lost two of their five league games. And actress Stephanie Cole, who's best known for roles in Coronation Street and Doc Martin, has died at the age of 84. She'd been living with Alzheimer's disease for a number of years. That's the latest. I'm Cam Hall.
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0: 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These four limited vision zones are in front, behind, and at both sides of the HGV. So when you're driving around a HGV, don't linger around them, because they may not notice you're there. 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
1: From the Sky News Centre at 3. Donald Trump says the US has agreed a deal giving it permanent control over security in Greenland. The American president had been urging Denmark to sell the island, claiming it was necessary to counter Russian and Chinese threats in the North Atlantic. Our US correspondent James Matthews says his stance caused great tension among allies.
2: They have taken place, these discussions, against the backdrop of considerable American antagonism. Donald Trump all but threatening to invade. Peace appears to have broken out.
1: Meanwhile, President Trump's also banned three media outlets from the White House. CNN says a restriction, which also affects Politico and MS Now, would be an illegal assault on its constitutional right to free speech. Princess Diana's brother has doubled down on his recollection of how her former husband, the King, reacted to her death. Excerpts from Earl Spencer's new book, which is due out next week, claims that then Prince Charles was giddily elated after news of her fatal car crash in Paris in 1997. In response, Buckingham Palace said grief can colour memory. These people outside it had mixed views of the allegations.
3: I think something unfair happened with her. I'm not judging anyone.
4: It actually brings that darkness which we had when we lost her.
5: Time-wise, it is a long time, and it just stirs everything up again, really.
1: The Liberal Democrat leader signalled he would back drilling in the Jackdaw gas field in the North Sea. An announcement's expected soon on whether the government will approve use of the site, which is located 150 miles east of Aberdeen. A 13-year-old girl who disappeared a week ago has been spotted on CCTV 2 days after she left home. Lilia from Bolton was seen eating at a McDonald's in Manchester. And Brentford beats Chelsea 3-0 in the Premier League. Jadon Antony, Igor Thiago and Fabio Carvalho each scored in the second half. That's the latest. I'm Cam Hall.
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1: From the Sky News Centre at 4, Donald Trump claims the US has reached an agreement with Denmark over the future of Greenland. In a post on Truth Social, the American president claimed his country would have permanent control over the North Atlantic island's security. He'd previously threatened to take control of it. Meanwhile, Mr. Trump's banning three media outlets from the White House. He's accused CNN, Politico and MS Now of reporting fake news. Earl Spencer is defending claims in his new book about his sister Princess Diana, insisting he's telling the truth about what was said after her death. Diana's brother accuses the king of being giddily elated after her fatal car crash in Paris in 1997. He also writes about his concern for Prince Harry during the journey back from his mother's funeral. Our royal correspondent Laura Bundock has more about this extract.
2: This is what he writes. My chief memory of that train journey is of being concerned at the lack of obvious care for Harry as he decompressed from the ghastliness of the morning. He needed Diana's hugs, of course, and they would forever be denied him.
1: Protesters in central London will call for an end to what they call the reckless development of artificial intelligence. Organisers want greater transparency and rules around the technology. Chelsea were overwhelmed in the second half as they fell to a 3-0 defeat at Brentford in the Premier League. Jadon Antony, Igor Thiago and Fabio Carvalho scored for the home side. It's two defeats from five league games for Xabi Alonso's team. The manager says he was annoyed the match got away from them.
3: Disappointed at the end with the second half, with the result. This is not enough to compete in the Premier League, to not to be able to hold for the 90 minutes, and that's why today we punished.
1: And an historic document linked to the reign of Robert the Bruce is due to go on public display in Glasgow. The Royal Charter is thought to date back to about 1314. That's the latest. I'm Cam Hall.
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1: From the Sky News Centre at 5, Donald Trump says the US has agreed a deal giving it permanent control over security in Greenland. The American president had been urging Denmark to sell the island, claiming it was necessary to counter Russian and Chinese threats in the North Atlantic. Our US correspondent James Matthews says his stance caused tension among allies.
2: They have taken place, these discussions, against the backdrop of considerable American antagonism. Donald Trump all but threatening to invade. Peace appears to have broken out.
1: Meanwhile, President Trump's also banned three media outlets from the White House. CNN says a restriction, which also affects Politico and MS Now, would be an illegal assault on its constitutional right to free speech. Princess Diana's brother has doubled down on his recollection of her former husband, the King, being giddily elated in a call after her death. Buckingham Palace said grief can colour memory in response to Earl Spencer's new book. Protesters will gather in central London later to demonstrate against what organisers call the everyday and existential harms of artificial intelligence. Pull the Plug will argue for more transparency and rules around the technology. Serena Curriman, who's from the group, says people are concerned.
3: When I talk to I talk to my neighbours, they're really scared. They're really anxious and they're not happy about how quickly this is being imposed on us, whether that's through public services, whether it's for a data centre down the road.
1: The Culture Secretary says plans are underway to properly regulate AI. The Liberal Democrat leader signalled he would back drilling in the Jackdaw gas field in the North Sea. An announcement's expected soon on whether the government will approve use of the site, which is located 150 miles east of Aberdeen. And unbeaten Brentford beats Chelsea 3-0 in the West London derby in the Premier League. Victory moved them up to third in the table. That's the latest. I'm Cam Hall.
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0: You call it Sputnik. You call it a miracle. We're standing on the threshold of the future. We gotta be the luckiest people who ever lived. After this moment that the three of us are sharing here together, nothing's ever gonna be the way it was, ever again. Do you guys realize that now we're gonna be able to do anything? Anything we ever dreamed of? What a time to be starting out. What a time to be alive.

0: You probably think you're pretty good at multitasking behind the wheel. 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

honey, I know I've said it too many times before. I said I'd never say it again. I guess I shouldn't say anything at all, since you're supposed to belong to him. But I just can't let you go without telling you just how much I love you.

guess that's about all I gotta say. 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

0: Frank Sinatra, Doris Day, Pat Boone and Connie Francis, four of the great singers of the 1950s. I'm Dave Nicholson and I'll have more music from that great era every Sunday afternoon at 4 o'clock. 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
2: From the Sky News Centre at 6, Donald Trump says he's immediately starting to increase the US military's presence on Greenland after signing an agreement with Denmark over its use. The American president claims his country has permanent control over security on the Arctic island. It follows months of tensions with allies over him urging Denmark to hand over the territory. July's NATO summit was one example.
3: And it's surrounded by China ships and Russian ships. And that's not going to happen. The ships, it's not going to happen. It was Greenland that, and it continues to be, that should be controlled by the United States, not by Denmark.
2: Meanwhile, the National Press Club in the US has called President Trump banning three media outlets from the White House an unprecedented assault on media freedom. He's accused CNN, Politico and MS Now of reporting fake news. Earl Spencer's memoir about his sister Diana continues to cause tension with the royal family. He claims the then Prince Charles told him in a phone call days after Diana's death that she would be forgotten soon enough. The palace has disputed that. Royal commentator Jenny Bond says she can't understand why he's raised this now.
4: Earl Spencer said that he, the blood family of Diana, were going to protect and guard those two boys for the rest of their lives. Well, he has firmly placed them in the middle of a blood feud, which I think is going to last a lifetime the way it's going.
2: Google's AI model managed to hack into three companies during a test of its cybersecurity capabilities in May. Concerns around Gemini follow wider warnings about the technology. To sport, where Brentford's unbeaten start to the Premier League season continued with a 3-0 home win against London rivals Chelsea. All the goals came in the last half an hour. And an historic document linked to the reign of Robert the Bruce is due to go on public display. The Royal Charter is one of the oldest documents in the Hill collection of the Royal Faculty of Procurators in Glasgow. That's the latest. I'm Imani Rana.
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Good morning. You're listening to Radio Tyneside on Saturday, the 19th of September, 2026, which could only mean two things. Firstly, it was on this date in 1948 that Jeremy Irons, the English stage, television and film actor, was born in Cowes. And secondly, and possibly more importantly than that, Martin Greene is back on your radio, ladies. 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

So far, so good. 11 minutes past six already across the Castlegate's hospitals and in the local community. Bee Gees Tragedy, R.E.M., Losing My Religion. On the way, we will have, over the next couple of hours, a top five of anything. This morning, it is the top five best William Shakespeare plays ever. We've got two tracks from our featured artist, a fascinating health fact that'll just make you say, oh, Martin, I just don't believe it. We've got a 70s after 7 sequence, two songs back to back from 1970 and 79, with both artist names beginning with the same letter. Before the end of the show, double top, two songs, two number ones from 2 years. We've got some healthy news about dementia, and also we're going to have a chat about cats being lazy, or not. All that and more coming up. And some golden nuggets like this one. Do you remember this from 79?

Viola Wales, Harry Styles and Steps, back to back. 6:22 across to Castle and Gateshead Hospitals and in the local community. Every Saturday and Sunday, 6 to 8, it is the Weekend Early Breakfast Show here on Radio Tyneside, playing the best music. At 8 o'clock, the guy with really clean clothes, Daz Finley's here with a big Geordie breakfast. Saturday Central at 11 with Tony Crosby, and then Andrew Minto in at 2 with the afternoon show. Now, it's on 93.6 FM and DAB only from 2:30, because in 2:30 in the Castle and Gateshead Hospitals, we've got soccer on Tyneside, commentary from St James's Park on the game between Newcastle United and Hull City. 4 o'clock, backtrack with Jeff Lyle. Talking about football, can we just mention just for a second Newcastle United playing the other night? Oh, no, sorry, no. It wasn't Newcastle United. It was Sunderland playing in Europe, wasn't it? Against AZ Alkmaar. And they won 1-0 as well.

0: It's Radio Tyneside, Saturday morning, playing Richard Marx, Let Go. Sophie Ellis Baxter before that. It's Modern Green Community Company late. On the way in the next 30 minutes, we've got a top five of anything. This morning, it is the top five best William Shakespeare plays ever. Also, we've got two tracks back-to-back from our featured artist and some healthy news about dementia. News now about something that's happening at the Glass House in Gateshead on Tuesday the 15th of October that you might like to get along to. It's Sean Colvin live. It's celebrating 30 years of a few small repairs, plus Blair Dunlop as well. Over the course of three decades, Sean Colvin has established himself as a captivating performer and a revered storyteller, well deserving of the commendation of her peers and the devoted audiences who've been inspired by her artistry. It's celebrating 30 years of her classic album, A Few Small Repairs. And the first track from the album was the highly popular single, Sonny Came Home, and we've played that many a time here on Radio Tyneside. As she enters her third decade as a songwriter and performer, Sean continues to reaffirm her status as a vital voice in music. It's Sean Colvin, live at the Glass House, Gateshead Keys, Tuesday 15th of October at 8 o'clock. Ticket prices start at £35.80.
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0: A squeezing across the chest. 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

Top 3 from 2004, Lamar. If there's any justice. If there was any justice, we would now be doing a top 5 of anything. Guess what we're going to do? Yeah, a top 5 of anything. This morning, it is the top 5 best William Shakespeare plays ever. At 5, Julius Caesar. One step ahead at 4, Midsummer Night's Dream. In at 3, Romeo and Juliet. At number 2, it's Macbeth. And the best William Shakespeare play ever, at number 1, Hamlet. And what do you think about that? And maybe trying to find your copy of Hamlet. Can I just say a good morning to you if you're currently on the night shift across the Castle Gates at hospitals? Good morning. Good morning. How's it going? Is it going all right? Yeah, I know. I've seen the time as well. You've probably only got about another hour to go. You're over the hump. There's light at the end of the tunnel. And I'm going to play the following two songs just for you. The following two songs is two tunes back to back from our featured artist. Our featured artist this morning is Alison Moyet. All Cried Out will follow the question of the morning. Is this love? A question I've often asked the current Mrs. Green. Still waiting for an answer, by the way.

0: Tonight at 6, it's Pure Country here on Radio Tyneside with me, Ian Hornsby. 2 hours of popular country favourites covering the past 60 years, including lots of crossover hits, which means lots of Elvis, Jim Reeve, Glen Campbell, Dolly Parton and many more, with memorable songs of tears and heartache, love and romance, drinking, divorce and perhaps worst of all, unrequited love. That's Pure Country this Saturday evening at 6 p.m. prompt. I don't want to start without you.
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Every Saturday and Sunday, 6 to 8, it is the Weekend Early Breakfast Show here at Radio Tyneside. You've just enjoyed two songs from our featured artist back to back. Our featured artist was Alison Moyet. We started off with Is This Love, top 3 from November 86, and we'll follow that with All Cried Out, top 10 from October 84. Healthy news coming in here this morning, and University of Cambridge academics have said that reading for pleasure may lower the risk of dementia by up to a third. In a new review of research, scientists found reading is good for your health, regardless of what you read, with benefits including a boost in mental health, academic performance, and greater empathy. One study of almost 5,000 adults aged 55 and older found those engaged in activities such as reading were significantly less likely to develop cognitive impairment over a 5-year period. Another study found that reading newspapers, magazines, and books was linked to a 33% lower risk of Alzheimer's disease. Professor Barbara Sahakagian and Dr. Christelle Langley from the Department of Psychiatry at Cambridge published a review of the science in a journal. Overall, the study found that reading at any age improves brain and mental health, leads to a better cognitive performance, and reduces the risk of mental decline. As the study said, survey data in adults suggested that reading was associated with reduced stress, greater empathy, enhanced well-being, and decreased loneliness. Another study included in the review found that children who began reading for pleasure early in life had a better attention span, memory, and executive functioning, such as when it comes to problem solving. They also fared better at school, had fewer mental health problems, and led healthier lifestyles, including more sleep and less screen time. Dr. Langley said, "Given how beneficial reading for pleasure is at a young age, we should be doing everything we can to introduce children and young people to reading. The important thing is to find something they'd really enjoy reading about. It might be a TV program or a game, and use this as a way in." Book clubs also promote social connection, according to the study, and Professor Sahakagian said shared reading groups can help people feel less isolated and more connected to others, which has been shown to reduce the risk of dementia. So there you go. Reading for fun can cut dementia risk by up to a third. What's there not to like, eh? I love it when-

Ronnie Keating and Crowded House, back to back on the Weekend Early Breakfast Show, part one. Waiting towards 7 o'clock and the latest news update. On the way in the second hour, I'll give you a fascinating health fact. A health fact that'll just make you say, oh, Martin, I really want to, but I just don't believe it. We've got the 70s after 7 sequence, two songs back to back from the 90s, 70 and 79, with both artist names beginning with the same letter. The letter this morning is T, yes, T for Tynemouth. So, which two artists in the 70s am I going to be playing with their names beginning with T? Stick around if you can, you'll find out. Before the end of the show, we've got Double Top, two songs, two number ones from 2 years, and we'll be having a bit chat about cats being lazy. All of that more coming up. Unless you've got a train to catch, of course, in which case you'll miss it. Sorry about that. Talking about trains, here's a long train running. Doobie Brothers, Stay Sisters, 7 o'clock. Good morning. Yeah.

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1: From the Sky News Centre at 7, Donald Trump says he's immediately starting to increase the US military's presence on Greenland after signing an agreement with Denmark over its use. The American president claims his country has permanent control over security on the Arctic island. It follows months of tensions with allies over him urging Denmark to hand over the territory. July's NATO summit was one example.
2: And it's surrounded by China ships and Russian ships. And that's not going to happen. The ships, it's not going to happen. It was Greenland that, and it continues to be, that should be controlled by the United States, not by Denmark.
1: Princess Diana's brothers doubled down on his recollection of how her former husband, the now king, reacted to her death. Earl Spencer's new book claims the then Prince Charles was giddily elated after news of her fatal car crash in Paris in 1997. Buckingham Palace says grief can colour memory. These people outside the London landmark have mixed views.
3: I think something unfair happened with her. I'm not judging anyone.
4: It actually brings that darkness which we had when we lost her.
5: Time-wise, it is a long time, and it just stirs everything up again, really.
1: As their annual conference gets underway, Lib Dem MP Roz Savage has said the party's struggling for relevance. But leader Sir Ed Davey insists they're a really strong force now, following their best general election result for over 100 years. Google's AI model managed to connect to the internet and hack three companies during an independent test of its cybersecurity capabilities. It's thought to be the first instance of the tech doing that by itself. Meanwhile, a political opponent of Vladimir Putin thinks that the direction of the conflict in Ukraine makes change in Moscow inevitable. Russians continue to head to the polls to elect their parliament, with the ruling United Russia Party expected to win. And Brentford enjoyed a 3-0 win over Chelsea in the Premier League last night. All the goals came in the second half. That's the latest. I'm Imani Rana.
0: 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Martin Green.

Good morning. Welcome to the second hour on the Weekend Early Breakfast Show, part one. It's Marta Gray keeping you company late. 6 minutes past seven across Newcastle Gates, as hospitals and in the local community. Human League with another question of the morning. Don't you want me? Yeah, we had one in the first hour of the show. Starting the second hour with one. And here's Kim Wilde. But what time is she catching that train?

0: They really don't come any better than that, do they?
1: That is such a golden nugget from the excellent game Wild, Midnight Train. On the way in this hour, I'll give you a fascinating health fact. A health fact that'll just make you say, oh, Martin, I don't believe that. We've got a 70s after 7 sequence. Two songs, back to back, from the 90s, 70 and 79, with both artist names beginning with the same letter. The letter is T. Yeah, T for Tyne Mouth. So, which two artists the 1970s am I going to be playing with their names beginning with T? Stick around if you can, you'll find out. Before the end of the show, we've got double top, two songs, two number ones from 2 years, and we'll be having a bit chat about whether cats are lazy or not. It is Saturday, the 19th of September 2026, which means today Mozart's Cosy Van Tutte is on at the Glasshouse. There's a Lego club on in Whitley Bay. You can go on a historical tour of the quayside. It's International Coastal Cleanup Day. It's International Astronomy Day. It's National Gymnastics Day. It's Festival of the Sea Day. It's the penultimate day of Recycle Now Week. It's National Dance Day. It's Batman Day. Holy kapow, Batman. Sorry, I just wandered there for a second, but it's okay. I'm back with you now. It's International Talk Like a Pirate Day. Wow, Jim Lad. Yeah, I wandered again. And it's Big Whopper Liar Day. Yes, it is. No, it's not. I just made that up. No, it is actually Big Whopper Liar Day. Honestly, seriously. Would I tell you a porky pie? It is Big Whopper Liar Day. Don't look like that.

Mando Bali, Rolling Stones and Simply Red, back to back. 7:21 and a half now across your Castle Gateshead hospitals and in the local community. Every Saturday and Sunday, 6 till 8, it is the Weekend Early Breakfast Show here in Radio Tyneside, playing the best music. Forewarned is forearmed. Yeah, we're just seconds away from our 70s after 7 sequence. But right now, brace yourselves, hold on to those hospital beds, because it's time now to give you a fascinating health fact. A health fact that'll just make you say, Martin, I just do not believe it. The colder the room you sleep in, the higher the chances are that you'll have a bad dream. The colder the room you sleep in, the higher the chances are that you'll have a bad dream. And I know for a fact, if you're lying there in hospital this morning, you will not be being sleeping in a cold room. If anything, it could be too warm for you. But yeah, apparently that's what happens if you sleep in a cold room. Who would have thought it? Anyway, 70s after 7 sequence, two songs back to back from the 1970 and 79, with both artists' names beginning with the same letter. The letter this morning is T. It's T for Tynemouth. It's also T for Tyler, Bonnie Tyler, and T for 3 or 3 degrees. And this is track 1.

0: the last 6 minutes and 17 seconds, you've enjoyed two songs back to back from the 1970 and 79 with both artist names beginning with the letter T. It was our 70s After 7 sequence. We started off with 3 degrees, Year of Decision, top 20 from April 74. And we'll follow that with Bonnie Tyler, Lost in France, top 10 from October 76. Mind you, I'm no one to gossip, heaven to bet, you know, I do not indulge in tittle-tattle, but if she'd bought a map, she wouldn't have got lost in France, would she? Unless, of course, it wasn't a map of France. It's Modern Grand Keeping to come to you for a few more minutes. Still to come, we've got Double Top, two songs, two number ones from 2 years, and we'll be having a bit chat about cats being lazy. 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

It's Radio Tyneside Saturday morning, playing the Badger Boys with their version of Mod the Hooples, all the young dudes. Good morning to you, if you're finishing, I've just finished the night shift across the Castle Gates at Hospitals. Good morning, how was it? Was it all right? Well, you're through it, you're still in one piece, yeah, it's win-win, isn't it? I know you don't hand over in the wards, and of course you will want to get home and get some rest. But just before you do that, can I just digress for a second? And we're going to have a bit chatting in a minute about cats being lazy. But I just want to break away and just say thank you to the brilliant nursing staff. Yes, you. In Newcastle and Gateshead Hospitals, especially in Newcastle's hospitals at the RVI, because my favourite daughter, only daughter, as you may know, is pregnant, and she's due end of January, and we had a little bit of a health scare with the little baby during the week, and she had some additional tests to rule out certain things. They've all come back negative. Everything is A-OK, absolutely fine, but this dedication and the level of care that she's received, my favourite daughter, from you in Newcastle's hospitals, in the RVI, has been absolutely second to none. So thank you. You are brilliant. You knew that already, but I'm just reaffirming it. Anyway, back to the show. Can we talk about cats being lazy? Because, you know, if you look on, as your pet cat wakes from yet another luxurious nap, does your cat have a luxurious nap? Yeah, I thought it did. It can be hard not to feel a little envious. Now, research has shown just how idle pet cats are, finding that they only bother to walk less than 5% of the time. Scientists discover that cats actually spend about 3/4 of their lives either lying or sitting down. They spend about 5% grooming themselves and 5% eating. The findings came from movement trackers, which recorded the secret lives of cats 24 hours a day for 7 days in the summer, and again in the winter. The collar-worn trackers were given to 18 cats with outdoor access and 10 indoor cats. In the summer, the outdoor cats spend 35% of the time lying around and 38% of it sitting. That increased to 39% of their time in the winter lying down and 31% of the time sitting. Indoor cats spend 37% of their time lying down in the summer and 41% sitting, with similar figures for sitting and lying down in the winter. Dr. Michelle Smith, who led the study at a university in New Zealand, said, "People tend to suspect the cats are lazy, and these results suggest that indeed they spend much of their day at rest, with sitting and lying down making up most of their observed behaviour. The cats displayed bursts of activity around sunrise, when people are often woken by their pet noisily demanding food, and sunset, when cats often have a fit of the zoomies." Does your cat have a fit of the zoomies at sunset? Well, there you go. And apparently, dawn and dusk are active times for cats because of their hunter brains, as these are the times of day when the mice and small birds they prey on are most active. And the study found that both indoor and outdoor cats spend 5% of their time grooming and 4% of their time eating. So there you go. Scientists have found conclusive evidence that cats indeed do sleep a lot during the day. I know some people like that, to be honest. And we're not just talking teenagers, are we? My lips are sealed. Let's go back to 82. A flock of seagulls. I ran, open brackets, so far away, close brackets. Good morning.

0: Hi, it's Brian Cliffy. I just popped in to let you know that if you want to keep up to date with what's happening in the modern day world of country music, along with a few blasts from the past, plus tour dates of country artists' visits, then join me each Sunday evening at 8 p.m. I shall look forward to catching up with all the news and the good music then. Take care. Bye for now.
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A Flock of Seagulls and the Shires, back to back on the Weekend Daily Breakfast Show, part one. And we're just seconds away from double top. But, we must stop what we're doing because disturbing news has come in here this morning that the World Conquer Championships are at a risk of extinction because of summer heat waves. The competition is due to be held next month in Southwick, Northamptonshire. But they're saying, the organisers are saying that it could be the end of the championships because of rising global temperatures. Rising global temperatures are meaning that conchers are smaller. Yes, now smaller conchers mean the nuts are prone to split when drilled to insert laces, rendering them unusable for the competition. And Sir John Burkett, spokesman for the event, said, "We worry about the future. Of course we do. Climate change is obviously having its effect." And he was asked if the extreme temperatures risk the end of the tournament, and he said, "I suppose so, yes. And we've got this El Nino coming next year, haven't we? And we'll have to see what effect that has." So there you go. The World Conquer Championships that are over 60 years old are in danger of extinction because of small conkers. You can make your own jokes up from that if you wish. Here's Double Top, two songs, two double ones from 2 years. Starting us off, Tommy.

Over the last 6 minutes and 3 seconds, you've enjoyed two songs, two number ones, from 2 years. We started off with Tommy Rowe and Dizzy, number one for 1 week in June 1969. And we'll follow that with Britney Spears, Baby One More Time, number one for 2 weeks, this time in February 1999. And that's it. There's no more. Time squeezes dry. There's nothing left. I'm Arden Green. Have a superb Saturday, won't you? If you're lying there in hospital, please go to hospital today. If you can, get back home to your family and friends. Enjoy some quality time with them. If, however, you think that's just not going to happen in the next 24 hours, join me bright-eyed, bushy-tailed, 6 o'clock tomorrow morning for Sunday's edition of the Weekend Early Breakfast Show. Tony Crosby in at 11 with Saturday Central, but coming above the 8 o'clock news update, the guy with really clean clothes, Daz Finley's here with the big Geordie breakfast. I'm off now back to the greenhouse. Sometimes I do say at this point, I'm going back to the greenhouse, but I'm not quite sure what I'm doing today. Not so today. I know exactly what I'm doing today. I am taxi service for my favourite son, only son, who lives on the South Coast. He's come up for the weekend to stay with us. But he hasn't just come up to see us, no, no, or even my favourite daughter, only daughter. Oh, no, no, no. He's come up because he needs to go across to Carlisle today to pick up his new car. And guess who's going to be the taxi service taking him to Carlisle to get his new car? Yeah. And please, no, don't ask. Don't ask why, when he lives on the South Coast, we obviously live in Newcastle, that he's getting his new car from Carlisle. No, no. It would take hours to explain it. Just, that's what we're doing. Anyway, I'll leave you with the Gibson Brothers. Daz is next. Have a great Saturday, won't you? And I'll catch you back here tomorrow morning. Bye for now.

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1: From the Sky News Centre at 8. Donald Trump says a landmark deal with Denmark over Greenland would grant the US permanent control and all other needs. It follows a diplomatic dispute brought on by the president's threats to seize the territory by force. Meanwhile, Donald Trump's banning three media outlets from the White House. The US president accused CNN, Politico and MS Now, which is part of the NBC network, of reporting fake news. Speaking in the Oval Office, he warned more organizations could be added to the list.
2: Our country has to have honest news. You know, you don't have a country unless you have, as I say, borders, good voting. And you know what you need? You need a free press. You need a fair press and an honest press.
1: CNN says a ban would be an illegal assault on its constitutional right to free speech, something Politico insists it'll vigorously defend. A fire has broken out at the Great Burstyn Hotel in Folkestone. People are being told to avoid the area and keep windows and doors closed. Google's AI model managed to connect to the internet and hack three companies during an independent test of its cybersecurity capabilities. It happened in May and is thought to be the first instance of the technology doing that by itself. To sport now, where Chelsea boss Xabi Alonso has conceded his players aren't capable of competing for 90 minutes. They suffered a second-half collapse to lose 3-0 at Brentford last night, making it three Premier League games without a win. Centre-back Levi Colwill knows it's below par.
3: Obviously we haven't been good enough, you know, maybe at times we've been bullied in the box. We need to definitely improve at that. We've got all trust in our set piece coach, you know, we're still adjusting to new things, but yeah, we definitely do need to improve as a team.
1: Brentford are now up to third in the Premier League. And John Tarode says being sacked by the BBC left him devastated. The former MasterChef host told The Telegraph the news came as a shock after an allegation he used highly offensive racist language was upheld in a review. That's the latest. I'm Amani Rana.
0: 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Daz Finley.

0: It's a record I love dancing to. What about?
1: Love it.
0: Oh, Dean Taylor, Ghost of My House. That's not even his best record. Indiana Wants Me.
1: Oh.
0: I'd love to see you ghost me. I mean, I'm not being the alpha male, but I would. I'd be straight on the phone to Scooby-Doo. Scooby, it's Daz. Can you get the mystery machine around, please? I've just seen a ghost. That's Scooby-Doo laughing, by the way. Have you ever been for a wee in the middle of the night and you think there's something behind the shower curtain? Oh, come on. Me and all. Just me then. I have actually done that. Had a look behind the shower curtain. Well, hey, better to be safe than sorry, isn't it? I don't think ghosts hurt you, do they? I mean, if a ghost wants to turn the lights on and off, fair enough. But if it touches me Jaffa cakes, oh well. I'll kick it straight out. Then I will have an issue. Just one more thing about ghosts. If I do see a ghost, I want it to be a blanket with a set of eyes on it. Like in the cartoons, yeah. Like the Scooby-Doo cartoons. Thank you, Martin. He's off to Carlisle. Pick up your son's car today. Safe journey. I'll see Martin tomorrow because I'm covering the Retro Rewind from 8 o'clock. Oh, hey, I don't get lions at weekend. Saturday, 19th of September, 6 past 8. Big Geordie breakfast. Radio Tideside. Morning Daz is on. I love you. I said it first. It's always nerve-wracking when you start going out with somebody and you know that's the one. When do you say I love you? I'll let them do it first. If it's true love, it'll work out in the end.

0: Please don't go. Imagine if you're going out with the hide-and-seek champ, you know. They're just having a game and haven't told you. KC Sunshine Band, please don't go.
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0: Any cloud or lingering rain will clear till even afternoon of lengthy sunny spells. Another windy day in store for all of us. Highs of 19, lows of 9 degrees. Takes me a lot longer to pull myself together. September, to dark mornings. I could have quite easily, and this is no offence, I mean, I love coming in here. When I walk through that studio door, I light up like a firework. But at 6 o'clock this morning when I was having a cup of tea and lying on the settee, I'll be honest with you, I could have quite easily stayed there.
2: Hey, honey.
0: Oh, I love you when you called me, honey. To break your heart.

them people who on Boxing Day go for a dip in the sea down Whitley Bay. Not for me. Boxer Day's recovering from a hangover. Is he talking about Christmas? Recovering from a hangover, eating leftover food, having a few drinky poos, and normally Newcastle's on the telly. Very nice. Yeah, drifters down on the beach. What does a Blackpool donkey get for its dinner? About an hour like the rest of it. Nobody still told me. Do the Blackpool donkeys still go up and down the beach? I don't know. 0191 220 789 gets you through to Studio 1B. Somebody pointed out last week that the B stands for basement. No, it doesn't. Below with the spoons. 0781 936 936 on the text. Studio at radiotyside.co.uk. Hey, well done to Andrew Minto and his good lady Stacey, who completed the Great North Run and raised a few quid for this wonderful radio station. So many charities benefiting from last Sunday. Newcastle to South Shields. Charities benefit. You get a medal, you get a T-shirt. 4XL, please. That's the only reason why I don't do the Great North Run. I haven't got my size on the T-shirt. My story, sticking to it. What a great place to live. 4 hours on the BBC, and well done to all the presenters. Neil Younger back at Radio Tyneside HQ. Great radio. You would not believe the hard work that goes into that. I know. Same again next year. Also, I noticed on our Facebook page, but advertising the Radio Tyneside 75th anniversary mugs. I'm going to ask a question. As a presenter, are we getting one for now, or do we have to buy them? There's an email came in, a text in. Hello, good evening, all at Radio Tyneside. I've just seen the new mug collection. How do I get one? I don't know, to be honest with you.

Peter Sorstead. I mean, I wouldn't go out with him. He seems a bit full on for me. I can see the things that go inside your head. By the way, I'm pleased she gets an even suntan on her back and on her legs. I've told this story before, and so I started work and had a few quid in my pocket. I thought, you know what it is? I'm going to hire a sunbed. So I get it. 12 minutes straight into it. Boom. I am going to look lush than eat, dancing on that revolving dad's floor on the boat door. Tux 2, the place where the phone's on the tables. I haven't talked about that for ages. Anyway, so I get to sunbed. 12 minutes. It arrived on the Saturday. By Sunday night, I was climbing the walls with prickly heat. I'd have the Monday off work. Oh. It's up there with tooth aching, back aching. I'll take your word for it, ladies. Childbirth. Whoa. I mean, I'm not a big sun worshipper. I know I'm in the minority. But I love autumn, dark nights, the leaves on the ground. Getting colder. Suits me down to the ground up. Not so much in the morning when I'm trying to get up and come here, but you know. I've always said it, a psychiatrist would have a field day with me. Every Christmas I ask Santa Claus for some psychiatrist vouchers, I never get them. Oh yes, the psychiatrist will have his hands full with Big Daz. Now, normally I've mentioned Benidorm Tommy at this point, loyal listener, but he's actually over at Benidorm. He says, Daz, if I can get you, I'll listen on the internet. Never had a message of him, nothing. I hope he's all right. I hope he wasn't seeing that lady magician last night, drinking that €1 with pint lager. My other listener, Mickey Hardy, he's up to listen. Morning, Mick. I mean, I'll say it under wireless. I'll use Radio Tyneside's airspace instead of texting him. We need a night out very shortly. Big Journey Breakfast, 23 past 8. Howard Jones, live your life in one day.

Howard Jones, great hair. Don't take life too seriously, that's what Howard says. That's a way to live your life.

27 past 8, Radio Ties High, Big Geordie Breakfast, morning dazzles on. Let's do this event guide. Coming to Colour Coats, Crescent Club, North Shields, Friday the 9th of October, it's an evening with Sir Geoffrey Boycott. Not only one of England's greatest batsmen, but one of the greats to ever sit behind a microphone commentating on the cricket. He's a character as our Geoffrey. I bet you have some great stories. He's a great storyteller. It's a rare chance to see a cricket legend. Goffey is your host. Century Radio, Met Radio, BBC Tees. Yeah, that Goffey. Goffey is your compere. Friday the 9th of October, Colour Coats, Crescent Club, North Shields. An evening with Geoffrey Boycott. It's going to be a special night, that's for sure. He's cutting back.

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0: Barry Manlow. Brill. Big finish, go on. '28 to '09 Radio Times, I had Big Geordie breakfast. Morning, Dazza's on. Is that right you disappear when you go to the Bermuda Triangle? Used to be a pub in Newcastle City Centre, which sadly isn't there anymore. But I would regularly pop in because you couldn't get a phone signal. It's quite liberating not being able to phone or text anybody. You sit there with a pint of Guinness, very nice. Like I just disappeared off the face of the earth. Three-track flashback time, three records, one clue, one year. It's as simple as that. Play along if you want, Google it if you want. How will I ever know? Sit back and enjoy the music. It's up to you. I think that's the rules covered. Come on and let's play What's Naughty Air, please?

0: 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That's all it is, a dream. Yeah, we'll pay to Radio 2. More the Radio Tideside. Anyway, let's get track 2 on. Says she come from Rio, lived down a mountain. I took her to Trafalgar Square. She was sitting by the fountain. She took off her hat and she had lovely hair. Said she smoked a funny cigarette from the Copacabana. I love this record.
1: Said she come from Rio.

0: 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What's the naughty air, please? Your third and final track in about 40-odd seconds.
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0: It's from the 80s. I thought it was from the 70s, me, like. 1981. Track 3. I think you'll get it off this one. Police, plays now.

Sounds like a donkey. EO is going to resolve it by calling her up 1,000 times a day and asking her if she'd marry him some old-fashioned way. Greta Green. I'll save you a few bob, Sting. Newcastle Civic Centre, New Witherspoons. I'll see you up there, 10:59. Song 1, ELO, Hold On Tight. Song 2, Bill Wyman, Just Use a Rockstar. And The Police, Every Little Thing She Does in Magic. I was looking for 1981. 45 years ago. Oh. Didn't sit with me right, that, does it? No, no. Coming up to 40 tonight, O.C. Smith. For the-

0: Oh, yes.
1: O.C. Smith, son of Hickory Hollis Tramp. We need to get the other O.C. Smith record on. She opens her eyes, we make music together.
0: Oh.
1: Been trying for years to get it on CD. CD's like 60, 70 quid from abroad. I kind of justify that for what song? I'll have to see the Radio Tyneside management. Oh, by the way, well done, Mickey Hardy. He got the year right. He's a big ELO fan, so we should. And Phil from Wickham's been on. He says, Daz, any chance of sending me a few mugs? Whoa, I just see him on the Facebook page, our Facebook page last night. Not a clue how it's working. Hopefully, I'll be getting one free. Hopefully, they'll give a couple out to the worst presenters. I'll get a couple in. Bit of inspiration. Daz, if you start up in your game, you can have a mug. Thank you very much. I see Big Brother started this week. I'm not too sure if there's any Geordies in the house. You fancy that, a camera watching you? Apart from when you get a wash and do your business on the toilet? Exactly. I mean, it's bad enough walking up that garden path with my Ring doorbell. Them Ring doorbells. They're great, but they hide no secrets, do they? They can't keep a secret, the Ring doorbell. It's a load of clips on Tinternet. Men and women have been for a night out and they're walking up the garden path in it. Next thing you know, they're in the hedge. All you can see is the kebab and the ankles. What time did you get in last night? Well, sweetheart, the lads persuaded us to go on for one more, and I think it was about midnight. Well, not according to the doorbell. 3:05. Was it? What's wrong with his watch? What's wrong with his watch? Exactly, Frankie Valli. Oh, what a night.

tonight. Hey, what a neat. I can't remember a thing about it, but what a neat. Oh, come on, we've all been there. Between 9 and 10 this morning, Big Dazzle's happy hour, gone but not forgotten. Great singers sadly left us, but Big Dazzle remember them for an hour. Oh, yes, please, Alan Price.

Have you seen the film Ted? Now, if you've got no sense of humour, you don't like bad language, it's not for you, but very funny. He's a very naughty bear, our Ted. Say it to get us denied.

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1: From the Sky News Centre at 9. The Danish Prime Minister's office says an agreement with the US over Greenland will strengthen North Atlantic and Arctic security. Donald Trump says a deal will see America develop a significant military presence there. It follows months of tensions with allies over him urging Denmark to hand over the territory. July's NATO summit was one example.
2: And it's surrounded by China ships and Russian ships. And that's not going to happen. The ships, it's not going to happen. It was Greenland that, and it continues to be, that should be controlled by the United States, not by Denmark.
1: Earl Spencer says his abiding memory after his sister Diana's funeral was a concern for Prince Harry. In an extract from his new book, he recalls how tiny and bereft the prince looked. A fire has broken out at the Great Grand Burston Hotel in Folkestone, with 26 engines sent to the scene at one point. The local council says people staying there are being evacuated to a nearby welfare centre. People are being urged to stay away from the area. Elsewhere, on the first day of the Lib Dem conference, the leader is expected to visit a fish and chip shop. Sir Ed Davey wants to highlight the cost of living pressures that make that meal difficult for so many to afford. To sport now, where in football, Harry Kane has set another landmark. The England captain has scored his 100th Bundesliga goal for Bayern Munich. And he's done it on his 98th top-flight appearance for the German side, 31 games faster than the previous record holder.
3: Very proud, to be honest, to reach 100 goals in the Bundesliga. Obviously, I've done it in the Premier League, so now to have it in a different league is something I'm really proud of. All I can say is big thanks to the team. For me personally, I'm just very happy to be here playing with these players. I know I'm going to get chances. I know I'm going to score goals.
1: And Chelsea boss Xabi Alonso has conceded his players aren't capable of competing for 90 minutes. They suffered a second-half collapse to lose 3-0 at Brentford last night. That's the latest. I'm Imani Rana.
0: Radio Tyneside. Daz Finley.

Oh, come on, great record. Natalie Cole. This will be kicks off an hour of greats who are sadly no longer with us. Great singers, that is. Great singers that have left us, but the songs and their music will live on forever. I would like to think that between now and 10, one or two of these artists have played a part in your lives. Like 99% of us have a soundtrack to our lives. Sun comes on the wireless and you're like, oh, takes you back to a good time, bad time. Maybe I'll play a record within the next hour or any time. Takes you back to your first love, the one that got away. Bit like when Bruno left for Arsenal. I'm still not over it. I mean, I know what he did last week. Fair enough, fair play to him, but, you know, it still hurts. I am over it, I am. I just need a tin of chicken soup and a cuddle. That's all I need. I've got, honestly, loads of great music to play between now and 10. Glen Campbell, God Love You. So many to choose from. I went with this. Try a little kindness.

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1: Any cloud or lingering rain will clear till even afternoon. Valenti sunny spells. Another windy day in store for us. Highs are 19, lows are 9 degrees. I've seen a lot of people yesterday afternoon walk around Newcastle City Centre with just T-shirts on. Am I getting old? I had me hoodie on. That's life. That's what Frankie says.
2: That's life.

0: My, my.
1: My, my.
0: God, that's good. That is good. One of the greatest singers of all time, Frank Sinatra. That's life. Growing up as a kid, if Big Daz had been a good boy, my mum would let me stay up and watch That's Life. I mean, looking back, it was a strange show, That's Life, wasn't it? It was like the one show, but for adults. You know, in a split second, it'll be covering a serious story, and then next thing, have a look at this funny-shaped parsnip.
2: Mum, what's funny about that parsnip?
0: And then the Sunday night feeling would hit me, oh. Monday the morning, oh, school, oh. I'll just do me homework on the bus. Harry Seacombe's Highway. That always made me feel bad at all. I still get that Sunday night feeling. After about, I watched this, the 4:30 match on Sky. And when the final whistle goes on, oh, it's Monday the morning. I honestly think if I win the lottery, I'd still hate Mondays. Here we are then. 9:13, the big jolly breakfast. Daz is happy hour. Singers that have gone, but we're not forgetting about them. Oh, no. What about

singers that have gone, but we're not forgetting about them. Joan has just rang the Radio Tyneside hotline. Morning, Joan. She says, Daz, have you got Bobby Darin, Beyond the Sea? I went, oh, yeah, Joan, love it. Love it. Ladies and gentlemen, Mr. Bobby Darin.

just a special record. Marvin Gaye, Tammy Terrell, You're All I Need to Get By. Big Dazzle's Happy Hour, Radio Tyneside, 23 past 9, live till 11. Then we'll get Tony Crosby in with Saturday Central. I'm Big Daz. I'm just Tony Crosby's warm-up man, and I'm quite happy with that. It's quite easy with me, that. So, yeah, singers that have gone, but we're not forgetting about them. Well, let me flip that. Do you know whose birthday it is today? He's 101. Pete Murray. Now, I'm a radio geek. You know Pete Murray. He was saying when Radio 1 kicked off 1967. He's done all sorts. He was always on Jukebox Jury, was Pete Murray. Yeah, he's 101 today. Fantastic. Happy birthday, Pete. I mean, I hope I can say it, but sometimes he pops up on Boom Radio. See, it must be good for you, this DJ lock. I mean, I won't say 61, never mind 101. If you've got a singer song by an artist that is now living in heaven, let me know, please. I'll see if I... I might get one or two in. 0191 222 0789. You just ring and say, hello, Daz. Join the music. Thank you very much. You can text 0781 936 936 or email studio@radiotyneside.co.uk. Hey, can we start a campaign, please? So, we have a batch of 75th Radio Tyneside anniversary mugs. Can we start a campaign, please, to get Big Daz one for now? I'm not being tight. Oh, come on. I'm just having a laugh. 0781 936 936. Start your text with, however, give Big Daz a free mug. Right, where we're going to now? Oh, gotta play some Freddie.

Donkeys years ago, Eddie Cochran, something else. Loving this, by the way. Artists who have gone, but no, we're not forgetting about them. Off Nine Radio Tyneside already, I know. Saturday morning. Roberta Flack, Donny Hathaway. Sadly, both gone. One of my favourites, Back Together Again.

0: tell you what it is. What a thrill coming in here on a Saturday morning, playing his record. Having a bit chat to you lot. And then, I mean, Tony Crosby comes in, Radio Royalty. I've just met Ian Hornsby, a legend of Radio Tideside. Yeah, this bloke.
1: 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That's Pure Country this Saturday evening at 6 p.m. prompt. I don't want to start without you.
0: I'll be there, Ian. So, Tony Crosby, Ian Hornsby, last week, and this is no word of a lie, the boss of Radio Tyneside found me sitting in a Witherspoons. Before 11 o'clock, I think it was. Anyway, here's D.

I wish I liked wine. I'll have a glass of red wine, but it's got to be ice cold from the fridge. And there'll be people who drink wine who are wine connoisseurs going, oh, no, no, you don't drink wine straight from the fridge, Daz. But that all could change. I was never a whiskey drinker till COVID. Yes, lockdown changed a lot of people's opinions about things. Dean Martin, little old wine drinker me. Depending on what you believe, the number of stories I'd say Dean Martin most of the time was pretending to be drunk. Others say, no, no, he loved a drink. If you've seen him in Rio Bravo, Dean Martin, John Wayne, Ricky Nelson, the greatest Western of all time. Go out your way to watch it. Plays a great part. Plays a drunk. It's brilliant. Great actor, Dean Martin. I've got a ton of John Wayne DVDs. I went through about a year of every couple of Fridays when I used to work on a building site, I would treat myself to a John Wayne DVD. Half of them I've never watched. You know, it's just a hassle now, isn't it? You get the DVD player out, you've got to find the leads and you've got to plug it in and find that channel, the DVD channel. It's like, what John Wayne film do I watch? Rio Bravo for about the 10th time. By the way, I love John Wayne films, but one of the worst films, avoided like the whatever. He plays an American policeman, a cop, and he comes to London. Is it Brannigan? I think it might be called Brannigan. Oh, it's awful, awful. You want to see me on a Sunday night? So Sunday night's like me film night, me box set night. It's too much choice, honestly. I don't know whether I preferred when we just had three or four channels, me. Too much. Started series two of The Gentlemen this week. Very good. Vinnie Jones, very good. Ray Winston.

0: from the Off The Wall album, Michael Jackson Girlfriends, which beats the Thriller album by about that much, just that much. Big Daz's Happy Hour, Radio Tyneside. Gone but not forgotten. Great singers who are sadly no longer with us. Like the King, Don't Be Cruel, love it.
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Too many to choose from. I went with this. And here-

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That's what the world needs. More Kenny Rogers on the radio. Makes note to self. If I don't have a shave, my beard is the same colour as Kenny Rogers' beard. But I can't grow a full beard. Gets to a certain length and just stops. Oh, I've tried. I promise you, I have tried to look like a Captain Birdseye. A Geordie Captain Birdseye. I give up. 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It just stays in me beard. It just stays there. I mean, if I don't look in the mirror and I need to pop to the co-op, I could have a big bean in that mirror for all the co-op to see. And I'll tell you now, I don't care how long that big bean's been there. It ain't going in the bin. I'm popping it straight into me mouth. 1,000,000%. It's like when you get a bag of Quavers and you think, oh, I really enjoyed that bag of Quavers. But there's like a little, just a little Quaver at the bottom of the packet. And you get it, you find it, and you eat it. Oh, what a thrill. Somebody's trying to ring me on the 0191. I'm on the air. I'm on the air, sweetheart. Nine to ten. Big Dazzle's happy hour. Gone but not forgotten. Let me play you a record I've always loved by a legend, Mr. Gordon Lightfoot. Daylight Katie. Now you can give me a ring back if you want. Not a problem. Love a song that tells a story. If you've never heard this before, oh, you're in for a right old treat.

0: just think it's an amazing record. Gordon Lightfoot, Daylight Katie, what left to play?
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0: That hour has absolutely flown by. Great singers, gone but not forgotten. Thank you to Dean, who's texting. She says, Dad's loving the tunes. Thank you, Dean. She says, you should do a late night show on the radio. Named after a feathered animal. An owl, he says. Get to those phones, 0191, Dazzazor. Maybe one day, before they sack me. George Harrison to get us to 10.

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1: From the Sky News Centre at 10, Donald Trump's announced he'd reached a deal with Denmark that offers the United States permanent control over security in Greenland. A State Department official clarified the deal prohibits non-NATO countries building a base there. America will also be granted permanent access as well as rights to fly overhead and to build bases. Our reporter Graham Stothard says the chairman of Greenland's government welcomed the deal.
2: Jens Frederik Nielsen wrote, "It is gratifying that we are about to enter into an agreement that ensures and strengthens the security of Greenland, the Kingdom of Denmark, the United States and the Western Alliance. The agreement recognises Greenland's place in international cooperation. It is to the benefit of us all."
1: Meanwhile, Donald Trump's banning three media outlets from the White House. The US president's accused CNN, Politico and MS Now, which is part of the NBC network, of reporting fake news. Elsewhere, Earl Spencer has insisted he's telling the truth after making claims about King Charles's response to the death of his sister, Princess Diana. In a new memoir, he accuses the king of telling him we'll forget her soon enough. Beaches in and around Perth in Western Australia will stay closed until at least tomorrow after a fatal shark attack. A man who was out swimming died after being bitten at Sorrento Beach yesterday. Chelsea boss Xabi Alonso has conceded his players aren't capable of competing for 90 minutes. They suffered a second-half collapse to lose 3-0 at Brentford last night, making it three Premier League games without a win. Centre-back Levi Colwill knows it's below par.
3: "Obviously, we haven't been good enough. You know, maybe at times we've been bullied in the box. We need to definitely improve at that. We've got all trust in our set-piece coach. You know, we're still adjusting to new things, but yeah, we definitely do need to improve as a team."
1: And former MasterChef host John Terode says he was left devastated after being sacked by the BBC. The chefs told The Telegraph the decision came as a complete shock after an allegation he used highly offensive racist language was upheld in a review. That's the latest. I'm Imani Rana.
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some nice comments coming in about that happy hour, Gone But Not Forgotten. In the coming weeks, months, I think we'll revisit that. Next week, by the way, 70 Sounds Happy Hour. Oh. It's going to be a good one. Coming up to 7 past 10, Radio Tyneside, Big Geordie Breakfast, Morning Dazza's on. Pointer Sisters Automatic, by the way. Did I say that? I can't remember. Newcastle United at home to Hull City, 3 o'clock kickoff, St. James's Park, of course. Won't be an easy game. They're playing well, Hull. They'll frustrate us. Oh, it was a hard watch Monday night. Oh, 4-1 defeat away to Leeds. I bet every Newcastle supporter was thinking the same when that double deflection went in. Own goal, oh. It's only us could get a double deflection. I thought, here we go. I could feel it'd be Geordie water. Monday night football. Back today, though. Just a young side. Maybe he's getting beat on Monday nights. Come at the right time, you know. Don't let the young lads get above the station. But you know why we lost? Because I wasn't wearing my tune top. I got out of the shower and just put a T-shirt on. That's why we lost. I've got my tune top on today, though. Which means we're going to win. I'm not a superstitious person, but when it comes to Newcastle United, oh, wait. If we win and I'm watching it on the telly, I've got to wear the same top. I wash it, of course. I wash it, you know. I'm a big, fat, sweaty, Geordie, 20-stone man. Of course I wash it. Morning Mush, Dazza's on.

0: product in there, couldn't find me weather. I got it. Curtis Mayfield, move on up. Here we go then.
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0: Any cloud or lingering rain will clear till even afternoon of lengthy sunny spells. Another windy day in store for us. Highs of 19, lows of 9 degrees. It's Toon Top Weather Day. As I was saying, Newcastle at home to Hull City. Bit of sunshine. Black and white. St. James's Park. Cathedral on the Hill. It's going to be wonderful.

Don't worry, Shaky. Big Dazzle's keeping double denim alive when he goes out for a night out. Not so much the white trainers, but the double denim. Wrangler flares. Denim jacket. I'm not even joking. Honestly, you lot, I'm not even joking. There's a party at the end of October to celebrate Radio Tyneside's 75th anniversary. I've got to rock up with double denim, haven't I? Yeah. I don't know whether it's a suited and booted kind of do. I'll have to find out. Never mind that. Where do I get my free mug? Hello, Dave. Yeah, I hear there's free mugs going. Shaky cried just a little bit. One of my favourite Only Fools and Horses episodes is Tony Angelino singing Quine with Wackel. Quine over you. Poor Wackel. Tony Angelino. Oh, brilliant. Only Fools and Horses is just filled with so many iconic moments, isn't it? The chandelier falling down. Batman and Robin when they're dressed as Batman and Robin. The puppet to the counsellor. And I love the one. Peckham Spring Water. Something like that. They get the water up the top. They're telling everybody it's from the Peckham Spring. It's just brilliant, Only Fools and Horses. Do you know what it is? I'll be watching someone on the telly and the adverts will come on and I'll start flicking and I'll come across an old episode of Only Fools and I'm hooked. They just get me in. 30 seconds I'm in. John Sullivan, the bloke who wrote it. Just a genius. I mean, he also wrote Citizen Smith, which was on the other night. That got me hooked the other night, Citizen Smith. Wolfie Smith's girlfriend's mom. She's a great actress. She's been in loads of things. Her name escapes me. She's calling him Foxy. Instead of Wolfie. Foxy? Oh, with Dear John. John Sullivan also wrote Dear John about the Lonely Hearts Club. And there's a DJ dressed like John Travolta called, I want to say Kirk St. Shepherd, someone like that. And he is brilliant. Ah, they don't make them that like that anymore, do they? Great stuff, love it. 18 past 10. Radio Tyneside, Big Geordie Breakfast, till 11. Tony Crosby's warm-up man, that's what I am. And then we'll get the main man in, 11 till 2. Then he'll be off to the match. See the lads beat Hull, hopefully. Hopefully, fingers crossed.

0: Steely Dan, reeling in the years. If you're new to Steely Dan, always start with the greatest hits and work back to the albums. Morning to Mercedes Mark and the Benidorm Bandits. Currently en route to Blackpool. Steve Ryan's 70th birthday.
1: Hi.
0: I used to work with Steve Ryan at another station. Steve Ryan, 70. Happy birthday, Mr. Ryan. Have a good one. You enjoy yourselves. And behave yourselves, of course. I know what you're like. Of course you behave yourself.
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0: Shack Attack down on the streets. A band, a group that, Tony Blackburn, once a year, goes to a Pizza Express in London and watches them perform live. Oh, imagine having a pizza with Tony Blackburn and a few drinky poos. Love that, me. That's the radio geek inside of me. Strictly Come Dancing starts tonight. Has Tony Blackburn ever done Strictly?
1: He should.
0: Nah, I don't watch it. But I do like to have a look who's taking part. I am so out of touch with who's a celebrity and who's not. But I can live with that. But the one name that stood out, Graham Hall, is also known as the Dog Father. Have you seen it? I think it's on Channel 5. Dogs behaving badly. This is what it says on the tin. So if you've got a naughty dog, you get in touch with Graham, he pops round and he sorts your dog out within hours. Fantastic. He's a very clever man. He's a big, tall man. I wonder if he'll come out and sort out my little hairy chihuahua. Oh, he's doing me head in at the minute. He'll be sitting looking out the window, and then he see a bird on the neighbour's roof, and then he spots it, starts barking. And then I start asking him a load of questions. What are you barking for? So he's going to answer me. What are you barking for? Why do we do that? What are you barking for? And then I try to explain to him, it's a bird. As in, the feathered variety. It's a bird. I mean, me personally, don't tell my missus, I just bribe him with biscuits, me. That soon shuts him up. Funny enough, my missus bribes me with Kit Kats when she wants to wash and hung out. Oh. I am so shallow, it's unbelievable. Things I'll do for a Kit Kat, nobody's business. 28 past 10, Radio Tyneside. Big Geordie Breakfast. Billy Ocean, stop me.

Billy Ocean. Stop me. Still touring, Billy Ocean. Believe he's just been on tour with Marty Pello. Hate to see that. Marty Pello and Billy Ocean. I went and seen Marty Pello at Newcastle Arena a couple of years ago. It was a Sunday night. A few tricky poos. And he sang a couple of records. And I'm going to see it. It brought a tear to my eye. Turning my head away from my missus. Nobody's seen me. Times it. Oh, hey. 28 to 11. This time on Saturday morning. I'm trying to create the greatest virtual reality LP. It's available in no good record shops. The Big Daz Ultimate Collection. Oh, two. And I'm sorry. I know I always say, but two belters for this one. What about this one out to the LP? Candy Staten. Nights on Broadway. And then I have one of the greatest country records like ever. It's about whiskey. Have you got it yet? I'll play it for you after Nights on Broadway.

0: If you got out tonight, tell the DJ, Big Darcy's, can you play that for me? Cardi Start Nights on Broadway. Let me add one of the greatest country records to Big Daz's ultimate collection.
1: Oh.
0: Do you know when I've had one too many? I start to get a bit teary-eyed and nostalgic. Soppy. This is the one that I nail. Chris Stapleton, Tennessee Whiskey. Get a load of this, please.

0: whiskey.
1: I won't be having a glass of Tennessee whiskey when I hit Witherspoon's at 10:59. Be a pint of Guinness. I wonder if my mate Dave's going to join me this week. I'll take Mr. Nicholson round the flesh pots of the northeast. We'll have a right, all right. Two more tracks I'll add to the Big Daz Ultimate Collection. What? The Ultimate Collection. If selected, of course. I'm always one word away from getting the sack me. Live on the edge, Dazza. That's the way to be. 19 to 11. This is beautiful. Chris Rea, fool if you think it's over.

Don't ask me which version I prefer, Alky Brooks or Chris Rea. I want to say Chris Rea. If I play the Elky Brooks version, I'll be all over that. No, no. Quarter to 11. This is what's shaping up day and night on Radio Times. High for the rest of the day. He's in the building. Mr. Tony Crosby, Saturday Central, 11 till 2. 2 o'clock, Andrew Minto's here with the afternoon show, but we'll break away if you're in the OVI, Freeman, QE. From half two, you've got Newcastle against Hull City live commentary from St. James's Park. The lads will be down there. Meanwhile, back on FM and DAB, 4 o'clock backtrack with Mr. Jeff Lyle. If you love your 60s and 70s, like what I do, great listen. 6 o'clock, he's been in the studio this morning. Ian Hornsby, Pure Country, nice fella. He'll get you at 8 o'clock. Stephen L, back to the 90s, 8 till 10. Gary Richardson, as I always say, he gives up. He's Saturday nights down the big markets. Big where? The big market. I need a pint. I'm stumbling over my words loud. He gives up his Saturday nights down the big market to play us the tunes, the party tunes. And then night sounds if you're rolling in from the booze. I can't get in the peepees. Travelling Wilburys.

Brilliant. Traveling Wilburys, End of the Line, Jeff Lynne, Roy Orbison, Bob Dylan, Tom Petty, George Harrison. As I always say, the greatest supergroup ever put together. I would pick Traveling Wilburys tickets over Oasis tickets any day of the week. And I don't mind Oasis. If they'll keep to see James's Park, I'd definitely go for it. But I mean, in 2026, what's the ultimate supergroup these days? Oasis, Harry Styles and Dua Lipa. All on stage together. Oh, it'd be interesting, wouldn't it? But I'm at an age now, you know. I'd be the oldest bloke there. I'd be more happy, more excited seeing Right Said Fred, the Wombles and the Crazy Frog. The Crazy Frog. Ding, ding, ding, ding, ding, ding, ding.

pin me down and tickle me. And I'll tell you, that is my favourite 60s song of all time. Jimmy Jones, good timing. Timings. I've got to hit 59:44, and it's hard when you're doing it live. Oh! Here we go. Two left to play, yeah? George Baker selection. This could be career ending. Una Paloma Blanca. 2, 3, 4.

George Baker selection from Holland. Mr. Crosby's just informed me. We just had a great chat about things we talked about. That is it. Thank you for your company this morning. Tony's here. He's next for Saturday Central. I'm back tomorrow morning after Morton Green's early breakfast with Retro Rewind. Don't ask me where Fargo is. I've got a clue. He's probably doing Strictly Come Dancing tonight, don't him? Enjoy the match if you're going. Playing out with a record that never gets played, and I love it. Janice Ian, Fly Too High. See you tomorrow. Ta-da.

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1: From the Sky News Centre at 11. After months of threatening to seize Greenland, the US has struck a deal with Denmark. Donald Trump says it addresses all his concerns, gives America permanent control over security, and stops its enemies building bases there. The territory stays in Denmark's hands, though. Meanwhile, Mr. Trump's banning three media outlets from the White House. The US president's accused CNN, Politico and MS Now, which is part of the NBC network, of reporting fake news. Speaking in the Oval Office, he warned more organizations could be added to the list.
2: Our country has to have honest news. You know, you don't have a country unless you have, as I say, borders, good voting. And you know what you need? You need a free press. You need a fair press and an honest press.
1: CNN says a ban would be an illegal assault on its constitutional rights to free speech, something Politico insists it'll vigorously defend. Police think a hotel fire in Folkestone in Kent started in the basement, prompting the evacuation of 280 people. 26 engines attended at its height. Earl Spencer insists he's telling the truth about an explosive allegation in his upcoming book about his sister. He claims the king said we'll forget her soon enough after Diana's death. The palace says grief can colour memory. One of Sir Ed Davies' own MPs says the Lib Dems need to rediscover their insurgent spirit and prove they're still relevant. It's day one of their conference in Brighton. The Lib Dems are down more than 2 points in the polls compared to a year ago, but the party's Cabinet Office spokesperson Lisa Smart is backing the leaders' plan to broaden support.
3: The way Ed Davies leading us to do that with our positive message about the sort of change we want to bring to our country is a real contrast to the fear lots of people have about the prospect of a Nigel Farage premiership.
1: And Google insists it's changed its AI chatbot Gemini after it connected to the internet and hacked three companies. It was during an independent cybersecurity test in May. That's the latest. I'm Imani Rana.
0: 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Tony Crosby.

Lightning Sneeds, Seeds and a Pure. Welcome. It's Saturday Central through until 2. Tony Crosby in the chair till 2. 3 hours together of some great music from the last 60 years and some bits and pieces thrown in as well. Thank you very much indeed to Daz for another excellent breakfast show, the Big Geordie Breakfast. And yeah, Daz has got last year's away top on, blue with an orange sort of styling to it. And I've got Fun 83 on again, the black and white top from a few years ago. We're in match day mode, and we're covering the match for you, of course, on our hospital service. I'll tell you more about that a bit later on. So, we've just got to get behind the lads and give them some support after a pretty shocking match on Monday. Ooh, this is Gabriella Chill Me. Hanging by a string this time. 7 minutes past 11.

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1: So looking at the weekend across northeast England, Saturday afternoon brings sunny spells, but a brisk westerly wind and the odd isolated shower. Saturday evening should turn drier, clear skies and temperatures dropping into the low teens. Sunday looks the more settled day, cool start, sunny spells, light winds, temperatures reaching 17 or 18 Celsius. That's probably what we're expecting at this time of year as we hurtle through to mid-September. Just one more month or so, 5 or 6 weeks before the clocks go back. That's always a difficult time when we lose the daylight.

That's Digging Blue. Turn up your radio. Very loud start to that one. Could quite a shock in me headphones, to tell you the truth. 19 and a half minutes past 11. It's Saturday morning. Whatever you're doing, I hope you're taking Radio Tyneside with you if you can, be it in the car, or maybe you're just going to get your feet up at home and have a nice cuppa. Whatever you want to do, maybe off to the shops. You can always have one earbud in, you know, listening to Radio Tyneside as you pick up your supplies or whatever you're doing. So great to have your company, be you in Newcastle, Gateshead, North or South Tyneside, or maybe down in Durham or up in Northumberland. It's just great to have your company here on Radio Tyneside. Here's a chap who has had better weeks. I mean, there are a few people this week which you could nominate for had better weeks. Matthias Jasler would certainly be one. He's had better weeks, from an unbeaten start to getting absolutely trounced, turned over and bottoms well and truly smacked at Leeds. So he's had a better week. But on the scale of 1 to 10, this chap has certainly had better weeks. It's Ed Sheeran.

0: game.
1: Yeah, been a difficult week for Ed Sheeran. Will the tour go on of the States after his support act came out with some political statements on stage? Sheeran saying he just wants the music to do the talking, and Sheeran's promoters taking off the support act, and then the other support acts all withdrawing. So he has no support acts at all at the moment on his US tour. Watch the space. I'm assuming it'll still go ahead because millions of people, or certainly hundreds of thousands of people, will have bought tickets across America to see Ed Sheeran, just to see him sing his songs. But he's had better weeks. Certainly has had better weeks. Summer Night City, ABBA.

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You find us on 93.6 FM across Newcastle and Gateshead. We're on DAB in North and South Tyneside across Newcastle and Gateshead too. 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They'll go away and find it for you, and they'll broadcast it to you through your smart speaker. So that's the many ways in which you can listen to us. And if you're in hospital, we broadcast to three of the local hospitals, the Freeman in Jesmond, or sort of Newcastle, Heaton, sort of Jesmond area, isn't it? I was there on Thursday, so I should know where it is at the drive. And the RVI in Newcastle, and over in Gateshead, the Queen Elizabeth. Now, last Sunday was Great North Run Day. We had an absolute tremendous 4 hours together on the airwaves. I hope if you managed to catch any of it, you thought it was worthwhile. Myself and Paul Laverick were down at the finish end at South Shields. I was moseying around through the charity village, and Paul was at the finish line commentating on the closing stages of the exciting elite races and so on, and just chatting to some of the fun runners. And over at Newcastle, we had Sean and we had Emily with Neil in the studio. And Sean managed to pick up an interview with the Prime Minister, which was wonderful news for Radio Tyneside, and a good photo opportunity too. So thank you to Sean, if he happens to be listening on his way to Asda or Sainsbury or somewhere wherever he's due on a Saturday. Anyway, so all great, great fun. Something that's happening in the region very shortly on, let me just find the

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1: Free beforehand too, I'll put arrangements in place for that. So we'll get it out perhaps next Saturday on the airwaves. But October the 9th, Cullercoats Crescent Club. If you like cricket, you'll love this, because he's very enthusiastic about what Durham are doing. And Durham have just been promoted back to the top league, the Premiership of Cricket, League One. And I think they'll do well up there. So Sir Geoffrey Boycott coming to Cullercoats on October the 9th, which I think is a Friday. I must check, but I think it's a Friday. But do have a look at Cullercoats Crescent Club website, and I'm sure you'll be able to find out how to get tickets there.
0: If you have an event you want us to feature, email eventguide at radiotyneside.co.uk.
1: Here's a song I played last week, and it was the first time I'd caught it, actually. What a great, great song. Charlie Puth, with Michael McDonald and Kenny Loggins in the background on it. It's just wonderful, just lovely to hear these old stars again.

Love in Exile, Charlie Puth, Michael McDonald and Kenny Loggins. Just great to hear those two old rockers getting together with a younger man and producing a fabulous song. I love that. Love in Exile, Radio Tyneside, 25 to midday. I mentioned a few minutes ago an evening with Sir Geoffrey Boycott at the Colour Coats Crescent Club. You can get tickets by popping into the club, which, as I said a few minutes ago, is on the seafront there at Colour Coats. Or you can get them online too. And I'll put the web address where you can buy those tickets up on our Facebook page. But you'll have to give me a few minutes because I've got to walk over to another computer and log in over there and do it over there. So give me a few minutes and I'll put the link for Geoffrey Boycott tickets if you would like to go along. And as I say, I'm hoping to get an interview with Sir Geoffrey, who is 85 now.

and spends his days doing cricket commentaries. So it'll be interesting to catch up with him. And you can see him in the flesh, so to speak, Friday, October the 9th at Colourcoats Crescent Club.

Wedding Bells, Godley and Creme. I've bitten off more than I can chew here. I'm trying to sound like I'm a technical wizard. I said I'd put the link up on Facebook. I can't. I don't know how to do that. So I won't be doing that. So, but if you do want to get along to see Sir Geoffrey Boycott before the tickets sell out for Friday, October the 9th, if you're a cricket fan and you'd just like to hear some great stories about test matches in the past, about staying at the crease all day, about hitting hundreds for fun, Sir Geoffrey is at Cullercoats Crescent Club, said, and I've just Googled Sir Geoffrey Boycott comes to North Shields, and up comes the Newcastle Gateshead website, which tells you all about it, and a Facebook page for Goffey Media, and Goffey Media tells you all about it there too, and how to get tickets. So you'll have to rely on that. You can't rely on me. I don't have social media. I'm the one person at this radio station who doesn't have social media. So I don't know really how it works, to be honest. Apologies for that. Pen and paper, man.

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Story of the Blues, Pete Wiley and the Mighty Wah. 9 minutes away from midday. Phones have been going mad this morning. I've just played you three songs in a row, back to back. Well, I took some messages and bits and pieces for shows later on Radio Tyneside. September the 19th today, some interesting musical milestones. In 1969, Creedence Clearwater Revival reached number one in Britain with Bad Moon Rising, which was their only UK number one. And I don't need an excuse to play Bad Moon Rising. Number one in 1969.

are tremendous. Number one in the UK on this day back in 1969, and their own in UK number one. Bad Moon Rising, Creedence Clearwater Revival, the voice of Tom and John Fogerty before they fell out. Celebrating birthdays today, Jeremy Irons, the British actor known for Brideshead Revisited, The Lion King and other things. Jeremy Irons is 78. Twiggy, 77, the iconic British model. She was, was it miniskirts that she, at the time? I'm sure it was. Miniskirts reminds me of Twiggy. 1977, sorry, she is 77, 1960s fashion star. Frontman of Pulp, Jarvis Cocker, is 63 today. And this man, who is a legend in music, is 74. Nile Rodgers. How many hit songs did he produce over the years? Oh, Sister Sledge, Chic, Sheila B. Devotion, many, many, many. David Bowie, I think, as well, yeah, of course. Nile Rodgers, happy 74th birthday.

Happy 74th birthday, Nile Rodgers. Probably easier to say who he hasn't worked with than who he has worked with. What a legend. 74 today. Happy birthday.

0: Frank Sinatra, Doris Day, Pat Boone and Connie Francis, four of the great singers of the 1950s. I'm Dave Nicholson and I'll have more music from that great era every Sunday afternoon at 4 o'clock. So join me for those fabulous 50s here on Radio Tyneside.
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2: From the Sky News Centre at midday, police searching for a missing 13-year-old called Lilia from Bolton have confirmed a new last sighting. She was first reported missing last Friday. CCTV shows her at Manchester Piccadilly bus station at 10:36 on Monday morning after catching the number 36 bus in Salford. Officers want anyone who saw her or was on that service to call 101. Lilia is described as white, slim and has light brown hair and wears glasses. Scottish Labour's chosen its next leader.
3: Joe Fagan, 2,485 votes. Michael Mara, 4,266 votes. I hereby announce that Michael Mara is elected leader of the Scottish Labour Party. Congratulations, Michael.
2: The North East Scotland MSP replaces Anas Sawa, who resigned to join Andy Burnham's government. He takes charge after the party suffered its worst result in the history of devolution in May's Scottish Parliament elections. Sir Ed Davey says the Liberal Democrats have a moral responsibility to block reform as the party begins work on a new manifesto in case of a possible snap election. The Lib Dem conference is getting underway in Brighton. The US has struck an Arctic security pact with the leaders of Denmark and Greenland, which President Trump says will give the US permanent control over Greenland's security. It follows months of tensions with allies over him urging Denmark to hand over the territory. July's NATO summit was one example.
4: And it's surrounded by China ships and Russian ships. And that's not going to happen. The ships, it's not going to happen. It was Greenland that, and it continues to be, that should be controlled by the United States, not by Denmark.
2: It's understood the UK's biggest steel company is seeking fresh government funding on top of the £500 million already given out. Tata Steel's request comes as it experiences delays to its new electric arc furnace at Port Talbot. That's the latest. I'm Imani Rana.
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0: King, Stand By Me. Match day, Newcastle Hull, 3 o'clock today. Kick off, and the bar upstairs is filling up quite nicely. Black and white shirts, the new blue away strip, they're all there. Some of them have got the goalkeeper's top on as well, which is lovely as well. And the pale lavender third strip. Yep, it's all football strips upstairs. 3 o'clock kickoff today, Newcastle against Hull. The bar upstairs getting nicely busy. So if you are thinking of heading into town and having a beer before the game at 3 o'clock and you want a seat here, you'll have to be pretty quick.
1: One, two, three.
0: It's Radio Tyneside, Saturday Central till 2 o'clock. Tony Crosby on the radio, another couple of hours, and then I'll be off to the match myself. Sheryl Crow. Love Is Free, 6 minutes after 12.
2: She got the shape.

Love Is Free from Sheryl Crow on Radio Tyneside. Mentioned a few birthdays a little while ago, and we played something from Chic before our news. Somebody else celebrating a birthday today is 86, and he just had a masterful voice in the 60s. I tell you what, he was a good-looking bloke as well. I bet the ladies were queuing up round the block. Have a look on Google for Bill Medley of the Righteous Brothers. 86 today. You never-

So Bill Medley of the Righteous Brothers, 86 years young today. A very happy birthday indeed. A couple of programme changes on their way. We would normally have Andrew Minto in the chair at 2 o'clock. He's not able to make it today. Under the weather. So we have the 80s revisited with Paul Laverick, looking back to September 1981 at 2 o'clock. At 3 o'clock we have Born at the Right Time with Gary Hogg. So a couple of extra additional programmes to make room between 2 and 4. 80s revisited with Paul Laverick and Born at the Right Time with Gary Hogg. And meanwhile, in the hospitals from 2:30, we will be bringing you full match commentary and preview from St James's Park on the game between Newcastle and Hull City, a game that we need to really win to get ourselves on track. But Hull are having an excellent start to the season, so we can't take that for granted. Surely not. Simply Red now. This is called Shine On.

China on Simply Red, hot off the presses. Our out and about reporters are telling us there's a big traffic jam. Bottom of Wickham Bank, sort of getting onto the Gateshead Western Bypass. There's a lot of traffic and it's not moving very fast. We're not sure what the problem is yet. But Gateshead Western Bypass, bottom of Wickham Bank, into Newcastle. Expect delays if you're heading that way.

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1: Yeah, I think we got to the bottom of it. Thanks to Phil for ringing in with details of a really bad congestion on the Gateshead side of the River Tyne leading to the Redhoof Bridge. It seems to be caused by an incident on the north side. I should say not an incident, but a road closure on the north side, St James Boulevard. There's some construction works going on there, and that has caused delays, and it's now backing up across the Redhoof and into the Thames Valley area from coming into Newcastle that way. So do try and avoid that little spot if you can. If there's another way, I would try and do that, because Phil says it looks pretty difficult at the moment to get through.

0: It's Moya. It's called Making Me Fall. Once a month, our family do a Zoom call because we're all scattered across the world. And today was the morning for the Zoom call. So we have family in France, family at various points in Australia, Victoria, New South Wales and elsewhere. And of course, the UK. And we all get together on a Zoom call for about, well, it's the free one. So it's 20 minutes or maybe half an hour. And we were on that this morning. And my cousin in Newcastle, New South Wales, is the gardening correspondent, the gardening host for the call-in on ABC Newcastle. And she's absolutely brilliant because she works in horticulture and she knows everything. Of course, it's the other side of the world, so the seasons are completely different. So she couldn't, for instance, do a programme on Radio Tyneside because we'd have the wrong seasons. She would have to be here for a while to know what grows well and when it grows and so on. Anyway, we're having a chat today and she said her radio host over on ABC Newcastle had told her this morning, breakfast time in Australia, that it was international Talk Like a Pirate Day. I hadn't heard anything about this, but apparently today is International Talk Like a Pirate Day. I'm not going to attempt it, but if anyone out there wants to talk like a pirate, apparently today is the day when you can do that.
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Paul Carrick. The Eyes of Blue, exactly 12:30 on Radio Tyneside. The early football today is Tottenham against Villa. Neither team have won a match this season other than, the League Cup. I think Tottenham won

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1: And they then give you a quick charge into your phone, a quick zap into your phone, or they print you a paper ticket out. So that's happened to me previously. And it's a nightmare. So make sure your phone is charged if you're going off to football today at 3 o'clock. Got mine on charge now as we speak, which is why I haven't looked at messages for about 20 minutes. So apologies if you've been trying to get in touch with the show for the last 20 minutes.

0: 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They also provide information to make Great Britain's energy system smarter too. So if you're over 50 and want more information on smart meters, give Age UK Gateshead a call on 0191 477 3559.
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0: guess that must be about 3 years old now. It was that much heralded Beatles song where the engineers got hold of some old tracks and cleaned them all up, and they changed vocals around and they managed to add instruments and vocals. All very cleverly done. Now and Then from the Beatles. Looking back into the history file for today, it's September the 19th today. It's 20 to 1. It's Saturday afternoon. It's Radio Tyneside, Saturday Central with Tony Cross, Beatle 2. 1958, on the 19th of September, someone famous left America for Germany after being drafted in to the US Army. It was this chap. Went on to a big musical career.
1: You know I can't be found. I sit home all alone.

0: Cappuccino.
1: Don't be cruel, Elvis, because today was the day in 1958 that Elvis left for Germany for an American airbase after being drafted into the US Army. So, to an army base, I should be saying. Yeah, if June was on the phone, she'd be able to tell me what plane he was on and what time he landed and how he got on. And I seem to remember just vaguely that Elvis's time in the army didn't last too long. They managed to find some way of getting him out of his draft. Is that right? Elvis fans will know the answer to that. 1981, on this day, Simon and Garfunkel performed a famous concert at Central Park.

0: So it was 19th September 1981. Simon and Garfunkel performed a famous concert in Central Park, New York. And we dug out Homeward Bound, which was a song from the 60s.
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0: It's Tony through until 2 today. Next week, I'll be finishing at 1. Gary Hogg will be here between 1 and 2 from next week. So all fans of Gary Hogg, that's good news for you. An extra Gary Hogg programme between 1 and 2 every Saturday, moving ahead from next week. Hard Times for Lovers. This is Rumour.

Hard Times for Lovers, Rumour, Radio Townsite, 11 minutes to one. Got to the cinema twice in the last week. Yeah, it's great going to the cinema. And we have a lovely little local independent cinema in Whitley Bay. They have, I think, three studios, possibly four, three anyway. They're small, so, you know, they're never crowded. There's always... and they're nice, comfortable seats, lovely wide seats that you can stretch out. It's like being first class on a long-haul flight, which I've never done, I quickly add. Yeah, it's really comfortable, and you place... For your glass of wine or beer or whatever you want to the side. So we got along to see The Odyssey, firstly, Christopher Nolan's The Odyssey, which was nearly 3 hours long, but well worth going to see. Extremely loud in cinemas these days, and I'm pretty hard of hearing, but so loud these days. The orchestral music and background was at fever pitch, but really well worth going to see. It's quite a long one. There's no... you know, interval in the middle these days. You get that at the theatre. So you do have to sit for 2 hours 50, 2 hours 55 perhaps. I nipped out during a storm scene to use the bathroom, and I just about got away with it. But yeah, it's a long film, but well worth looking at, because it will remind you of the great fables and the stories of The Odyssey. And the second one we saw was... again, well worth going to see. A much shorter film, probably 1 hour 45. So much more manageable when you're of a certain age and you need to go to the bathroom. It was called Pressure, and it was all about the D-Day landings, but in relation to how important it was to have the correct weather forecast for the D-Day landings. It was really, really good. If you do go along to see it, take your sunglasses and take a handkerchief, because it gets very emotional towards the end. And I could feel myself welling up, and, you know, I'm a bloke, I'm not supposed to show my feelings like that, am I? But, yeah, Pressure, the D-Day landings, the weather forecasting. And what was really lovely about the film is the British forecaster, whose name I forget, was just absolutely excellent throughout the film. Just really, really good. So I'd recommend that one, Pressure. All about the D-Day landings. Try and get along. And try and support your local cinema if you can. We must try and keep them open.

Andrew Gold, thank you for being a friend. Just something to think about during our news. If you could bring back one thing from your childhood, one thing that you remember doing on a Saturday afternoon, what would it be? You can bring back one thing from Saturday afternoons in the past. I love nostalgia. I'd love to hear what you would bring back. So what might it be? What was your favourite thing that you used to do on a Saturday afternoon? Let me know. studio@radiotyneside.co.uk. We have some good ones. We'll read one or two out. To the news, Rod Stewart. Oh, no, not my baby.

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1: From the Sky News Centre at 1. A new sighting's been confirmed of a 13-year-old girl who went missing from home in Greater Manchester just over a week ago. Lilia from Bolton was captured on CCTV at Manchester Piccadilly bus station at 10:36 on Monday morning. Elsewhere, the Liberal Democrat leader says his party won't be caught off guard if there's a snap election. As its annual conference gets underway, Sir Ed Davey says a group's already working on what the party would promise voters. Some members are worried they've lost ground in the polls over the past year, but he says the Lib Dems are still the party to back.
2: I think people can see that now with big money coming in, with foreign interference, and they want to change our political system. Only the Liberal Democrats offer that radical change.
1: Michael Mara says he knows what a responsibility it is to be the leader of Scottish Labour. He's been elected after seeing off the challenge from fellow MSP Joe Fagan. NATO's welcoming an agreement between the US and Denmark over Greenland, saying it will help advance security and stability. Donald Trump says it will give the United States control over the Arctic Territory's security. Two of this season's early strugglers are kicking off today's Premier League action. Tottenham are taking on Aston Villa in North London, where Johnny McCann is watching.
3: Goalless so far here at the Tottenham Hotspur Stadium. So Spurs' first wait for a goal in the Premier League this season goes on. They have come close to ending that goal drought, as Savio was denied by a brilliant double save by Suzuki in the Villa goal. And then he denied first half substitute Archie Gray with another great save. So it remains Spurs 0, Aston Villa 0.
1: Champions Arsenal meet Brighton from 3, and Hearts can go second in the Scottish Premiership by winning at Kilmarnock this evening. It's understood Britain's biggest steel company, Tata, has approached the government for hundreds of millions of pounds in extra funding. The company says delays to construction in Port Talbot could mean the new furnace isn't ready until 2029. That's the latest. I'm Imani Rana.
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0: In Acapulco, Four Tops.
1: Yes, you'll be going loco down in Acapulco. The magic down there is so strong.
0: Sadly, there are no original Four Tops left now. Still, the Four Tops group still goes on, but different personnel now. Last Four Top passed away a year or two back now. We asked you before the news, what thing from your childhood memory would you bring back? What would you bring back from your childhood? Saturday afternoons, what would it be? Jackie from Walker was straight on the phone. Lovely to talk to you, Jackie, and happy birthday for the 30th of this month. Hope you have a good celebration for your birthday there. She also says, before we get into what she would like to bring back, she also says that she went to school with Daz Finley, our Saturday breakfast presenter. You'll have to spill the beans one day, Jackie, when we've got time. You'll have to spill the beans. Was he a good lad in school, or was he with the bad group? He would have had hair then, I guess. I don't know what he looks like with hair, because he's as bald as a coot now, of course. But you'll have to spill the beans, Jackie, one day. But Jackie's thrill as a kid in long back in her memories on Saturday afternoon was World of Sport with Dickie Davis. And she looked out for always the wrestling champ that was Giant Haystack. She loved that. She loved World of Sport. She loved Dickie Davis. She loved Giant Haystack. There was something else she mentioned, but I was scribbling so fast that I didn't get it taken down. But she also said she liked to... She had Lego in those days, so she liked playing with her Lego while watching the wrestling on World of Sport. Now, on the other side, BBC used to have rugby league. And, you know, the pitches were so muddy in those days and the floodlights were so poor in those days. It was just like a mud bath. So whatever colours the team started out in, and the TV was, of course, black and white in those days, certainly in the mid-60s. So whatever colours the teams played in, you hadn't a chance of knowing which side they were playing for, because they were all covered in mud and everyone was just greyed out on the own black and whites. But Eddie Waring used to commentate, and he used to come out with some absolute howlers, like an up and under and going for an early bath and all that sort of stuff. Oh, the childhood memories just keep roaring back. And Stu's been on to say when he was old enough, his parents allowed him to get the number 17 bus into Newcastle, and he liked to spend time hanging around the Percy Arcade. It was just a cool place to be, but he always had to be in by 5. So he always had to be on that 4:30 bus from town. So Stu, thanks for those memories. The Percy Arcade, which is gone now, hasn't it? It's, I think they built Percy Gardens in around about the same space, but that hasn't been a success. But yeah, the Percy Arcade, where you could buy the badges and the tank tops. What else could you buy in the Percy Arcade in the 60s? Oh, I love nostalgia. Talk about it for hours, and generally do to my wife, and she starts to yawn and she eventually falls asleep.

0: Oh, the late Glen Campbell. Excellent singer. Galveston. Now, more memories flooding in. We'll come back to those shortly. The weather looks... Oh, we'll give this a little whir, shall we?
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0: Yes, we're supposed to play that before we read the weather. Looking ahead to the weekend in northeast England, Saturday afternoon brings sunny spells, brisk westerly winds, odd isolated shower possible. Saturday evening should turn drier, clear skies and temperatures dropping into the low teens. Sunday looks like the more settled day. Cool start, sunny spells, light winds, temperatures reaching 17 or 18 degrees.

happy ending. That's Mika. It's called Happy Ending. Rick from Kingston Park, hello, says he remembers being sent to the newsagents about 5:30 on a Saturday night to await the arrival of the Football Pink. You know, the Football Pink was a cracking newspaper. I can understand why it eventually bit the dust, because everyone uses their phones and streams the football scores, so they know instantly what... But in the, back in the day, the Football Pink, it was just the Bible for catch-up on sport. You got a first-half report on your local match. You got all the football results, sometimes in the stop press column that have the late kickoffs and things. But the Football Pink was just a fantastic read over the weekend, wasn't it? It also had Cross the Ball in. Do you remember? You'd get a black and white picture of two footballers in long shorts, the goalkeeper diving somewhere, and you had to put crosses on the photograph and cut it out and post it off with a postal order for 2 shillings or something. Cross the Ball. And if you happen to put your cross on exactly where the ball was, because I forgot to mention they'd blanked the ball out, so you had to guess where the ball was. I don't know what your chances of getting Cross the Ball right, but we used to try every week. My dad used to put that on religiously, Cross the Ball in the Football Pink. What a great newspaper the Football Pink was. I loved it. This is Delta Goodrum on Radio Times. It's called Eclipse.

Jennifer Eccles from the Hollies on Radio Townsend. I was just looking to see what was on at the Glasshouse tonight, in case you're interested in having a night out. I think there's some opera on tonight there. I'll take a look and let you know. Meanwhile, Brian Ferry, Roxy Music. This is Love is a Drug.

27 minutes after one, Saturday afternoon, Saturday Central, Tony Crosby in Seattle, 2 o'clock this week. And remember, from next week, I'll be finishing at one, and Gary Hogg will be back on the Radio Tyneside Airwaves. How lovely to have Gary back. And looking forward to hearing his dulcet tones next Saturday at 1 o'clock, between one and two. I mentioned the Glasshouse in Gateshead, formerly known as The Sage. If you fancy a night out tonight by the River Tyne, maybe have a pick up a couple of drinks, go out early. Sorry to say that Mozart's Così fan tutti. Sorry, Così fan tutti. Sorry. Is on at 7 o'clock tonight, but it's sold out, Sage One. That'll be fantastic classical music. The Royal Northern Sinfonia. But over in Sage Two, the smaller studio, there are a clutch of seats on level two and level three left. Level one, ground floor, is all sold out. A clutch of seats, standing room only, on level two and level three for the Steely Dan tribute band Nelly Dan. They're in concert tonight. Sage 2 at the Glasshouse at 8 p.m. So a couple of events there. One, as I say, fairly sure they've just got returns only left for Mozart's Così fan tutti by the Royal Northern Sinfonia. But a clutch of tickets left if you fancy the Steely Dan tribute band, Nelly Dan. See?

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2: Did someone mention Steely Dan? What a good idea
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2: So the band, the tribute band Nelly Dan, are on stage 2, Glasshouse, tonight, 8 o'clock. A clutch of tickets at £29 still available. This undoubtedly will be one of the tunes they will be performing. Fantastic song. Reeling in the Years, Steely Dan.

remember rushing back with that album from Windows of the Central Arcade. Gone now, sadly. Still got the vinyl, though. Can't Buy a Thrill was the album. In the UK, it was on the Probe record label, like a lavender-coloured record label. The American version was ABC, with a black centre to your vinyl. The memory, Steely Dan, reeling in the years. Some other notable events that happened today, the 19th of September, was the birth of the chocolate manufacturer George Cadbury, 1839. Thank you, George, for inventing such a fantastic chocolate bar, 1839. I can't have it at the minute because I'm on a diet, but there's nothing nicer than a few squares of Cadbury, is there? The birth of chocolate manufacturer today, 19th September, 1839, George Cadbury. The soap industrialist William Heskett Lever, he more or less invented soap in 1851, where we got Lever Brothers from. He was born today, on the 19th September, 1851. And finally, from the memory file, 1879, Blackpool's famous illuminations were switched on for the very first time. Do you know, I don't think I've actually seen them at night time, Blackpool illuminations, other than on the TV.

Newcastle, Gateshead and our surrounding patch has a long-standing tradition of being the home for wonderfully talented musicians, songwriters and singers. 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
1: See, the bar that we operate underneath a bar, you all know it, it's a Spoons bar, and it's aimed at the students. It's been very quiet during the summer because the students all go home, of course. So it's been pretty quiet, except on match days when it's chock-a-block, and today is such an occasion. And also, today, all the families are arriving with their little ones to start their first year of their degrees here at the Newcastle University. I saw many, many suitcases coming into the accommodation here at Newcastle University first thing when I was coming up to do the show. So they're all in the bar now. They're all having a good time. So we've got the football fans and the students back, all in a small space called this Luther's Bar upstairs. And there's a bit of an overflow on the same floor in the basement that we are in. That's also pretty exciting. It's nice to have a full house. Pure Country tonight, 6 o'clock, Ian Hornsby, 2 hours of country music. Moving to a new time next week. Back to the 90s, Steve Fennell, 8 o'clock. Hits from the 90s, as the title suggests. Gary Richardson, late Saturday, brings you 2 hours of party tunes. So just push back the sofa, roll back the rug, and listen to Gary with Late Saturday, 10 till midnight tonight. The party tunes. We used to have great parties, great New Year's Eve parties in our place in Forest Hall back in the day. We used to have cheese and pickled onions on sticks and hot dog sausages. And yeah. The old folks would have a few little snifters. We'd all sit around playing cards and things on New Year's Eve. Great fun. Nostalgia today. That's what we've been doing.

0: Pretenders, don't get me wrong, 7.5 minutes away from 2 o'clock. Team News just in from St. James's Park. I'm trying to make me best of what the team is going to shape up at. But here we go. In goal is Lukas Hornacek. Then we have Lewis Hall, Sven Botman. Then we have Johan Wisse, Harvey Barnes, Malik Chow, Sean Sturr, Matthias Fernandes, Pardo, Jacob Murphy, Joe Willock and Lewis Miley. So I'm guessing it's Hornacek in goal, Jacob Murphy at fullback with Sven Botman and Malik Chow with Lewis Hall as left fullback, leaving in midfield Sean Sturr and Lewis Miley. Joe Willock and Harvey Barnes with Johan Wisse will be the three, with Matthias Fernandes Pardo up front. That's the best I can make of it. It looks like we're without a fullback in the shape of the new signing Dedic, and also Livramento hasn't made it. He hasn't made it onto the bench either. So that's pretty troubling. So an understrength Newcastle taking on Hull City at 3 o'clock today.
1: You know, you make me feel so good inside. I've always wanted a girl just like you. Such a purity. Pretty young thing. Ooh.

Michael Jackson, A Pretty Young Thing. Rounding things off for Saturday Central. I'll be back next week between 11 and 1. Gary Hogg will be here between 1 and 2. With you on Monday, 4 o'clock for Tea Time on Tyneside. Have yourself a great Saturday afternoon. And I'll leave you today with a wonderful Linda Ronstadt.

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1: From the Sky News Centre at 2. Police have confirmed a new sighting of a 13-year-old girl who's been missing from Bolton for more than a week. Barry Weir reports.
2: CCTV shows Lilia at Manchester Piccadilly bus station at 10:36am on Monday. She had boarded the number 36 bus in Salford earlier that morning. It's the last confirmed sighting of Lilia, who was reported missing last Friday. She's white, slim, around 5'5", with light brown hair and glasses. Police want anyone who saw her or who was on that 36 bus to call 101, but they say they are keeping an open mind as to the possibility she may have left Manchester.
1: Denmark's foreign minister has expressed cautious optimism about an agreement with the United States over Greenland. Donald Trump says it gives the United States permanent control over security. The deal prohibits non-NATO countries building a base there, while America will have permanent access. Sir Ed Davey says the political system is holding Britain back and the Lib Dems are the party to change it. He says the £72 million in donations to reform from crypto billionaires shows why the party is essential. The new leader of Scottish Labour is promising to put people and policy before politics. Michael Mara's taking over from Anas Sarwar, who left to become a trade minister in Andy Burnham's government. In sport, Tottenham are searching for their first Premier League win of the season. They're hosting Aston Villa. Live now to Johnny McCann.
3: And just as you join me, Aston Villa have made it 2-0 with a goal from Nicholas Jackson. That comes moments after Spurs thought they had just got their first goal of the season, but it was ruled out for offside. Dejection for the Spurs fans. Villa have gone up the other end and made it 2-0. So it is Spurs 0, Aston Villa 2.
1: Champions Arsenal kick off at Brighton in an hour. And a hotel with more than 550 rooms in Kent has been evacuated overnight because of a fire. Around 280 people were told to get out for their safety in Folkestone. That's the latest. I'm AJ Walsh.
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4: This is the 80s Revisited. Looking back at September 1981. Pretend.

September 1981 was the month when Little Miss Bossy, the first book in the Little Miss series, the female counterpart to the Mr. Men series, was first published. Filling stations started selling motor fuel by the litre. Greenham Common Women's Peace Camp was set up by women who walked from Cardiff to protest at plans to site nuclear missiles there. Cecil Parkinson was appointed chairman of the Conservative Party. A team of divers began removing gold ingots worth £40 million from the wreck of the HMS Edinburgh, sunk off the coast of Norway in 1942. David Steele told delegates at the Liberal Party conference to go back to your constituencies and prepare for government, hopes of which were boosted by the fact that opinion polls showed the SDP Liberal Alliance in the lead of other parties. Vauxhall launched their successful replacement for the Mark I Cavalier, the Mark II Cavalier, while Ford announced that its best-selling Cortina would be discontinued the following year and that its replacement would be called the Sierra. And football mourned the legendary former Liverpool manager Bill Shankly, who died at the age of 68.

Composed by Ed Cobb, formerly of the American group The Four Preps, Tainted Love was originally recorded by Gloria Jones in 1964 with Glenn Campbell no less playing guitar. That 1981 version by Soft Cell attained worldwide acclaim and came from their album Nonstop Erotic Cabaret. On our televisions in September 1981, ITV broadcast the feature-length pilot episode of The Amazing Spider-Man, starring Nicholas Hammond. The BBC One Mirror Globe changed its colour from yellow on blue to green on blue. BBC One aired a two-part adaptation of the Stephen King vampire novel Salem's Lot, starring David Soul and James Mason. And it was brilliant. BBC One aired the first episode of the long-running and iconic sitcom Only Fools and Horses, starring David Jason and Nicholas Lyndhurst. They also broadcast the science fiction drama series The Day of the Triffids, based on the 1951 novel by John Wyndham, as well as Postman Pat, the children's stop-motion series written and created by John Cunliffe and voiced and narrated by Ken Barry. Rediffusion launched a movie channel called Starview after the Home Office granted several experimental licenses to broadcast subscription television. ITV launched the Practical Jokes themed series Game for a Laugh, featuring Jeremy Beadle, Matthew Kelly, Sarah Kennedy, and Henry Kelly. They also broadcast the first episode of Cosgrove Hall Films' children's animation series Danger Mouse, with the lead character voiced by David Jason, as well as giving a debut to the darts-based game show Bullseye, presented by Jim Bowen. Super Smashing Great.

Along with Sailing on the Seven Seas, Souvenir remains OMD's highest charting single in the UK. It peaked at number three. It features Paul Humphreys on lead vocal, who co-wrote the song along with Malcolm Cooper. And according to gossip, Andy McCluskey, who usually does the singing, isn't a fan of the track. Not because he didn't write it, not because he didn't sing on it, but because he finds it a bit soppy. Which I suppose it is, but it's also a very enjoyable listen. This is the 80s Revisited here on Radio Tyneside, and it's Paul Laverick with you looking back at September 1981 when Shoppers in International, remember that, International, they could pick up a bottle of Bailey's Irish Cream for the princely sum of £4.89. That would be around £16 when adjusted for inflation. Now, I must say, we didn't have an International in Long Benton, and I don't remember seeing one elsewhere. So if you did, you were fortunate, and in 1981, you could have got yourself a bottle of Irish Cream for under a fiver. So well done if you did that. On with the music, and this is Ottawan.

Otto Ann with Hands Up, Brackets, Give Me Your Heart, Close Bracket. It was the band's second biggest international hit after their 1979 DISCO. The song reached the top five across Europe. It was number three here in the UK, by the way, but it was massive in New Zealand, becoming a number one and staying there for eight consecutive weeks. But what was number one on the UK box office in September 1981? We'll find out now.

Stripes was the name of the movie, topping the UK box office in September 81, directed by Ivan Reitman, starring Bill Murray, Harold Ramis, Warren Oates, PJ Souls, Sean Young and John Candy. The movie told the story of an immature taxi driver and his teacher friend who enlist in the United States Army with comical results. The film score was composed by Elmer Bernstein, and this is Stripes March.

Mary Sandeman, better known by her stage name Anika. She reached number one on the UK singles chart with That Japanese Boy and became as well known for her oriental image she took on for the song. Well, after a brief foray into pop, she reverted to her real name and re-established herself as an accomplished performer of Scottish traditional music before retiring. Newcastle United played out 3 wins and 3 defeats during the month of September. Future player, then manager Glenn Roeder was among the scorers in QPR's 3-0 victory at Loftus Road, while John Truick grabbed the only goal of the game as United overcame Cambridge. Chris Waddle's 11th minute goal put the Magpies ahead at Norwich, but Watson and Jack scored for the hosts to give them a 2-1 victory. Once again, Truick's goal was enough as United beat Leighton Orient 1-0. However, in their last game of the month, Newcastle lost out 1-0 at Bolton, with Thompson scoring the only goal of the game. Sunderland began September well with a 2-1 midweek victory at home to Aston Villa. However, 3 days later, they slipped up at home to West Ham United, losing 2-0. A couple of useful draws followed, 1-1 first of all away to Arsenal, then a goalless effort against Wolves at Roker Park. The month ended with similar symmetry in the shape of 2-0 defeats on the road, Nottingham Forest winning at the City Ground, and then Swansea City at the Vetch Field.

According to John Bettis, who co-wrote that with Michael Cooper, the Pointer Sisters were about the furthest artists from their mind when they thought of who might record Slow Hand. However, record it they did, and it was the lead single from their album Black and White. The song reached number 10 on the UK singles chart. A new entry at number 1 on the album chart in September 81 was Abacab, the 11th studio album by Genesis. After their 1982 in support of their previous album Duke, the band took a break before reconvening to write and record the new album. It was their first to be recorded at The Farm. Now, the band bought Fisher Lane Farm in Chiddingfold, Surrey, as a recording and rehearsal facility. Abacab marked the band's development from their progressive roots into more accessible and pop-oriented songs, and their conscious decision to write songs unlike their previous albums. Here's one with lyrics by Mike Rutherford called Like It or Not.

Well, with Genesis taking the number one spot, Meat Loaf's Dead Ringer slipped down a place to number two on the UK album chart. Jim Steinman started to work on Bad for Good, the album that was supposed to be the follow-up to 1977's Bad Out of Hell in 1978. During that time, a combination of touring, drugs and exhaustion had caused Meat Loaf to lose his voice. Without a singer, and pressurized by the record company, Steinman decided that he should sing on Bad for Good for himself and write a new album for Meat Loaf. That album became Dead Ringer, which topped the UK and Swedish charts, but only reached number 45 in America. It went platinum here with sales of more than 300,000 units. This is the closing track called Everything is Permitted.

BB40 with 1 in 10, which became the band's fourth top 10 hit, peaking at number 7 on the UK singles chart. The song title refers to the approximately 10% of the local workforce claiming unemployment benefit in the band's home region of the West Midlands in the summer of 1981. There was something for everybody at the Newcastle City Hall during the month of September 81. Michael Schenker Group played on the 4th and returned on the 20th with their On The Rack tour. Hazel O'Connor played a show on the 17th, while on the following night, Vic Vergiat supported Nazareth on their The Full Circle tour. On the 21st, Ice House supported Simple Minds. Ultravox played a show from their Rage in Eden tour on the 24th. And Sad Cafe rounded out a great month of shows on the 26th. So let's pop back to the 24th of September 1981, when Ultravox took to the stage and, amongst other things, performed The Thin Wall.

They were called Lynx and were a band between 1980 and 83. David Grant was the lead singer. Junior Giscombe popped up on backing vocals on So This Is Romance, which did quite well for them on the charts, reaching number 15. This is Radio Tyneside. That was September 1981. I'm Paul Laverick, off to try and find my darts to see if I can win Bully Star Prize. Thank you for listening to the 80s Revisited, and do join me next time.

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1: From the Sky News Centre at 3. A new sighting's emerged of a 13-year-old girl from Bolton who's been missing since Friday. Lily has been identified on CCTV at Manchester Piccadilly bus station at 10:36 a.m. on Monday. NATO has welcomed the news that the US has reached a deal with Denmark over Greenland. The deal prohibits non-NATO countries building a base there, while the US will have permanent access to the Arctic island. Our reporter Graham Stothard says the chairman of Greenland's government also welcomed the deal.
2: Jens Frederik Nielsen wrote, "It is gratifying that we are about to enter into an agreement that ensures and strengthens the security of Greenland, the Kingdom of Denmark, the United States and the Western Alliance. The agreement recognises Greenland's place in international cooperation. It is to the benefit of us all."
1: Two teenagers have been jailed for killing a 17-year-old boy in southeast London. Yere Sanchez Morales was sitting outside a McDonald's on Old Kent Road in August last year when he was stabbed and hit with a bottle. The new leader of Scottish Labour is promising to put people and policy before politics. Michael Mara's taking over from Anas Sarwar, who left to become a trade minister in Andy Burnham's government. His appointment comes after the party suffered its worst result in the history of devolution in May's Scottish Parliament elections. Mr Mara's pledged to start taking action now.
3: "To be entrusted with the leadership of our Scottish Labour Party is a singular honour and a great responsibility. And I am very grateful for your trust. And I take on the duty of advancing our cause of a fairer, more equal Scotland with all that I can possibly give."
1: Tata Steel is looking for more government funding after delays to its new electric arc furnace at Port Talbot. Grid connection delays mean it may not be operational until early 2029. And in sport, Aston Villa have beaten Tottenham 3-2 for their first Premier League win of the season. It leaves Spurs winless from their opening five top-flight games, but they have at least scored their first goals. That's the latest. I'm AJ Walsh.
0: 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Gary Hogg.

0: 7 from 1971, and I know if you're not familiar with the music of that era, you might have thought that was from the 20s, but no. This show focuses on what was in the charts between 1955 and 1975, so that was a bit of a novelty record. But if you are lucky enough to witness those years of music, then you are certainly born at the right time. I'm Gary Hogg. Thanks for letting us join you.
1: A mouse lived in a windmill in old Amsterdam. A windmill with a mouse in, and he

What were you doing when that was in the charts then? Singing along with it? Listening to your mum singing along? 1965 that was. So if you can remember mums and dads covering everything in the house with Fablon, you'll be familiar with all of this music. What year was this though?

Adventures, the very start of the 60s scene. Prince Andrew was born. Eddie Cochran was killed in a car crash. Track from him coming up later. Princess Margaret married Anthony Armstrong Jones. Not many double-barreled names around in those days. Not where I lived. No, this song, bit of a strange phenomenon. It was when you got the same song by different people in the charts. Three different versions in the American top 10 and four different versions in the UK top 10 of this one. It's not like they were shorter songs, surely. 1955, Les Baxter.

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Eddie Cochran, 1958. Fast forward to 1972 now, when women had the choice of a miniskirt, a midi skirt, or a maxi skirt, and all were acceptable. And this was in the charts, Hawkwind.

God, Guns on for ages, man. 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Then in the 70s, they just hide the rule book out the window. This is a year later, Tina Turner and her husband.

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Now, this next one, oh, it's a great memory for me. I was on holiday, same place every year, me Nana's in Carlisle for 6 weeks. And we'd been out shopping, and Nana asked if I fancied a Knickerbocker Glory. Well, I'd never had one. I was only six. So she took us into a coffee bar on the high street that was full of teddy boys. And she got herself a coffee, got me an ice cream, and we walked through to where the jukebox was. And I must say, all the teddy boys were very polite. I mean, Nana just sat at a table in amongst them. And she gave me, I can't remember what it was, what it cost for the jukebox, but she gave us a coin. And I have a big brother called Fred. And this was my favourite song at the time. You can imagine the looks that we must have got.

Avon's 1959, and what memories, eh? Tyne-Tees television first started. We got a rented TV. Bill Maynard, one of the first faces I remember. Oh, and Michael Aspel read the news on BBC. And Britain became a founder member of the European Free Trade Association. A bit more up to date with this one. Cockney Rebel, 1974.

Go South, 1969, the year the Beatles played together for the last time, and the year that all the troubles in Northern Ireland kicked off. Now let's go back to the 50s. I love this bloke, great actor in the Carry On films, fantastic smile. You can almost hear it when he's singing. Jim Dale.

Jim Dale, 1957. And this next bloke I used to speak to quite often on the phone. Never met him, but he was into drag racing, and I used to sell him parts for his big block Chevrolet engines that he kept blowing up. He had a few classic American cars, and I worked at Claremont Corvette, just up the road from the studios here. And when I designed a UK-friendly exhaust for Corvettes and had them mass-produced at a factory in Rochdale, Jeff Beck was one of the first people to buy one.

Bonzo Dog, Doodah Band, Viv Stanzel, Neil Innes, of course. I once met the man that produced some of their hits, and we had a few drinks and played a few tunes, and he was into Lead Belly, I remember. Now, comedy songs, it was always comedy songs. Bernard Cribbins here.

The Swingin' Blue Jeans. I had their poster on my bedroom wall. Wait, page cut out of a magazine, Pop Weekly, I think it was. Now, this bloke was one of the funniest blokes ever, but a very serious singer. It's a nice jolly song, though. Ken Dodd, 1964.

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Remember that one? Hurricane Smith, 1971. What were you doing when that was in the charts? Born at the Right Time, we'll call the show. And if you can remember what pulling the chain means, well, you'll probably remember the smell of Isle toilet roll and all. And you'll remember Cliff Bennett and the Rebel Rousers.

Vincent, 1956, the year the UK published the first music charts in the Record Mirror. And hey, that's it for another Born at the Right Time radio show. I hope you've enjoyed it, especially if you're one of our many hospital listeners. Big virtual hugs for you and all the wonderful NHS staff that's looking after you, doing a grand job. So from me, Gary Hogg, you take care. I'll leave you with this one from 1975, Steel Eye Span.

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1: From the Sky News Centre at 4. Officers have revealed a new sighting of a missing 13-year-old girl from Bolton. Lilia, who has been missing since last Friday, was seen on CCTV at Manchester Piccadilly bus station on Monday morning. NATO is welcoming an agreement between the US and Denmark over Greenland. Donald Trump says the deal will give the United States control over the territory's security. The deal resolves a diplomatic dispute which was sparked by the US president's threats to take control by military force. Elizabeth Brawes is senior fellow at the Atlantic Council.
2: The United States gets the right to establish whatever military bases it wants, a right that it already had. The one addition is that it also promises that no other foreign countries will be allowed to establish military bases.
1: Andy Burnham has congratulated Michael Mara on his election as Scottish Labour leader. He's won the contest to take over from Anna Sarwar and has pledged to reconnect with the country of his party to win power at Holyrood. A large plume of black smoke has been seen near Riyadh's international airport. It comes just hours after air raid sirens were issued in the Saudi capital with reports of explosions being heard. In sport, Tottenham's early season struggles have continued with a 3-2 defeat to Aston Villa in the Premier League. Defending champions Arsenal are also in some bother at Brighton. Live now to Alan Lewis.
3: Where it's Brighton 2, Arsenal 0. The Gunners 100% record under real threat. Brighton have been the better side. Pascal Gross with a curling effort giving them the lead just after the half hour mark. And then on the stroke of half time, Babis Kostoulas with a thundering goal from 25 yards out. Mikel Arteta's side with it all to do in the second half. Brighton 2, Arsenal 0.
1: Newcastle lead Hull 2-0 while Everton are 1-0 up against Ipswich. Dundee United are 3-0 up at St Mirren in the Scottish Premiership. And Google AI models managed to connect to the internet and hack three companies. It was during an independent test in May. That's the latest. I'm AJ Walsh.
0: 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Jeff Lyle.

0: Well, 17 years after its formation, Herb Alpert's A&M record label notched up its first number one, 3 weeks at the top, September into October, with the first of five choppers from Sting. That was Message in a Bottle.
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0: And playing your records from September every year of the 60s and 70s, this is Backtrack with me, Jeff Flair. Let's continue now with Tommy Rowe and Sheila. Sweetie.

couple of top three singles from the 60s. The Who's I'm a Boy, number two in October 1966, although released in September. And Sheila from Tommy Rowe made number three, September 1962. Now, the Tremolos had a lot of hits in the 60s, but they did continue into the 70s with a few. This was number four in September of 1970, their last top 20 hit.

Tremolo's from September 1970, number 4, and it was Me and My Life. Featured album this week is Autumn 66 from the Spencer Davis Group, their third album, made number 4 on our album chart, September 1966. So from it, three tracks, one this hour, two the next hour. Let's begin with Neighbor Neighbor.

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That's the title from The Drifters, making number 3 this week in 1975. There Goes My First Love, following Neighbour Neighbour from the Spencer Davis Group from Autumn 66. Great album. Two more tracks in the second hour. Now then, we'll do same title, different song. This week the title is Bang Bang. Two songs with the same title, but they're completely different. Let's begin with Sure.

That's B.A. Robertson. The B.A. stood for Brian Alexander. He got to number two in the summer of 79 with that one, his first release, Bang Bang. And before it, same title, Bang Bang, but different song from Sher. Of course, previous chart success with her then husband, Sonny, but they're on her own, number three in the summer of 1966.

First release from Canned Heat there, number 8 back in the summer of 1968, and it was On the Road Again. Time for some reggae from the Pioneers. You

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1: Hit number 5 in the summer of 1971, Let Your Yeah Be Yeah.
2: Detroit, Michigan. Motortown. Motown. This is the Motown Sound.

0: Classic Holland Dozier Holland composition there for the Supremes and their first hit in this country, number 3, September 64, Where Did Our Love Go? Now it's time to play you 3 from 5 from this week in the air of
1: 1972.
0: So going back 54 years to this week in 1972, the top 5. At number 5, Lindsay DePaul and Sugar Me.

Lindsay Paul this week at number 5, 54 years ago, and that was Sugar Me. At number 4, it was Rod Stewart, You Wear It Well, formerly number 1. At number 3, on its way to number 1, David Cassidy and How Can I Be Sure. And at number 2, up 12 places, it was T-Rex.

As high as it got, number two, 54 years ago, Children of the Revolution from T-Rex. Didn't get to number one because this was at the top of the chart, the third of a 3-week run at the top for Slade.

Slade's second number one, of course, always misspelt the lyrics, didn't they? Mama, we are all crazy now. We are spelled W-W-E-R and crazy C-R-A-Z-E-E. Written by Noddy Holder and Jim Lee, Mama, we're all crazy now. The 3 from 5 this week from 1972. Shall we look through any window now, courtesy of the Hollies? I think we will. Taking us back to 1965.

0: Co-written by Graham Gouldman of 10cc, making number four this week in 1965, The Hollies, Look Through Any Window.
1: Hi, it's Brian Cluffy. I just popped in to let you know that if you want to keep up to date with what's happening in the modern day world of country music, along with a few blasts from the past, plus tour dates of country artists' visits, then join me each Sunday evening at 8 p.m. I shall look forward to catching up with all the news and the good music then. Take care. Bye for now.
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The Crusaders featuring Randy Crawford, number 5, September 1979, and that was Street Life. Before it, Harvest for the World, the Isley Brothers having a new career on a different record label after leaving Motown. They took Harvest for the World to number 10 in September of 1976. Well, I'm going to take a break for the news, and I'm back for another hour, including two more tracks from Autumn 66 from the Spencer Davis Band. Then we'll do an A-side, B-side, vintage vinyl single from my collection. But getting us there, at number 6 from September of 1961, Hats Off to Larry from Del Shannon. One.

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1: From the Sky News Centre at 5. A new sighting has emerged of a 13-year-old girl who went missing from Bolton just over a week ago. CCTV shows Lilia at Manchester Piccadilly bus station at 10:36 a.m. on Monday. The Liberal Democrat leader says his party has a moral responsibility of blocking a reform-led government. As their annual conference is underway, Sir Ed Davey has doubled down on his criticism of US President Donald Trump. Mr. Davey says he wants the Prime Minister to stand up to him.
2: I mean, the Iran war is hurting America, hurting our country, hurting the whole world. It's been a disaster. And the problem with Mr. Trump is unless you stand up to him, he rolls you over.
1: Meanwhile, Donald Trump's announcement of a deal to bolster American military presence in Greenland has been welcomed by NATO. The US president says the agreement will give the United States control over the Arctic Territory's security. Two teenagers have been jailed for killing a 17-year-old boy in southeast London. Yuray Sanchez Morales was sitting outside a McDonald's on Old Kent Road in August last year when he was stabbed. In sport, Brighton have ended Arsenal's perfect start to the Premier League. Live now to Alan Lewis.
3: Great finish. Brighton 3, Arsenal 0. Arsenal's 100% record goes up in smoke. Totally outplayed by a Brighton team scoring goals by the bucket load right now. Gross and Costulas put them two up at half-time. Andres made sure of the win with his first Brighton goal in the second half. Havertz missing a one-on-one with the keeper. Summed up after Arsenal's afternoon. Brighton 3, Arsenal 0.
1: Tottenham remain winless after losing 3-2 to Aston Villa. Newcastle held on to beat Hull 2-1 while Everton got past Ipswich 1-0. Dundee are up to fourth in the Scottish Premiership thanks to a 2-1 victory over Motherwell, while Hearts are at Kilmarnock this evening. And Earl Spencer insists he's telling the truth about an allegation in his upcoming book about his sister. He claims the King said we'll forget her soon enough after Diana's death. That's the latest.
0: 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Jeff Lyle.

0: Good afternoon and welcome back. If you join me at four, if you just join me now after listening on Hospital Radio to the match, well, it's Jeff Lyle here till six with Backtrack, 2 hours or just an hour now of music from the 60s and 70s, like that one from Bob Dylan. Lay Lady Lay made the top five at five, September 1969.
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Well, some prog rock on Backtrack today. A rare single and a chart hit for Yes, number 7, September 1977. Mainly an album band, but they're a rare venture into the singles chart. Before it, Nutbush City Limits from Ike and Tina Turner. Their last British hit is a duo, number 4, September 1973. Let's go back to our featured album, Autumn 66, from the Spencer Davis Group. From it, we'll play you Together Till the End of Time. Just listen to the vocals from Steve Winwood on this.

0: Enjoy yourselves this bonfire night. But remember, even a little sparkler burns at around 2,000 degrees centigrade. Don't mess with fireworks.
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That's Jim Capaldi. He was a former member of Traffic. His first solo hit, number 27, in September 1974. It's All Up To You. And of course, also in Traffic was Steve Winwood. But before that, he was in with the Spencer Davis Group. We played You Together Till the End of Time from the album Autumn 66. A final track before I go.

Kenny Lynch took You Can Never Stop Me Loving You to number 10 in September of 1963. Right, A-side, B-side time. Time to dig out a vintage vinyl single from my collection on the A&M label, AMS 7073. Let's begin with the B-side. Who is it and what could be the A-side? The song's called Road Ode.

0: Well, it was brother and sister duo The Carpenters there, and a song called Road Out, one of their B-sides. But the B-side of what?
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Both sides of A&M 7073, The Carpenters, Yesterday Once More, and Road Ode was the B-side, number two in the summer of 1973. So we have Terence Needhams right now. That was his real name, but what was his stage name? I'll tell you after we've heard the record.

Adam Faith there. Number four, October 1961. How about that? An unusual Adam Faith fashion that comes in under 2 minutes, or just 1 minute, 51 seconds. Let's have a turntable hit now, one that was played a lot on the radio, but sadly not a hit, although it was a hit in America. It's Lou Rawls, and this is Lady Love.

0: my lady love. Charted in Canada and America, but nothing over here, I'm afraid. Lou Rawls in a turntable hit called Lady Love.
1: Detroit, Michigan. Motortown. Motown. This is the Motown Sound.

First single for Warner Brothers, The Four Seasons, Who Loves You. It made number six in September 1975. Preceded by Stevie Wonder on Motown, I Was Made to Love Her. And that made number five back in September of 1967. Right now, shall we go to San Francisco, courtesy of the Flower Pot Men?

From September 1960 going on to be number one for 2 weeks in October, Roy's first self-penned UK release, It Was Only the Lonely, reportedly offered to Elvis and the Everly Brothers, who both turned it down. Good thinking, Roy, to release it yourself before at the Flowerpot Men. And we played you Let's Go to San Francisco, which peaked at number four during the Flower Power era of September 1967, that glorious summer of love. Here's a Cat Stevens song now, done by Jimmy Cliff. This is Wild World.

Jimmy Cliff peaking at number 8 in September of 1970 with Cat Stevens' Wild World. Let's go back to Autumn 66, the Spencer Davis Group, our featured album, and this is the Midnight Special.

Spencer Davis Group from Autumn 66, our featured album, and that's the Midnight Special. And that's just about it from me for another week of Backtrack. But join me next week, same time, same place. Playing out with Motown Sound of Junior Walker and the All-Stars, Walk in the Night, number 16, September 1972. Stay tuned, Ian's up after the news with Pure Country, Steve's here at 8 with Back to the 90s, and Gary at 10 with Late Saturday. From me, Jeff Lyle, good afternoon.

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1: From the Sky News Centre at 6. There's been a new sighting of a 13-year-old girl who went missing from Bolton just over a week ago. CCTV shows Lilia at Manchester Piccadilly bus station at 10:36 a.m. on Monday. She's described as white, slim, around 5 feet 5 inches, has light brown hair and wears glasses. On Thursday, her mother issued a direct appeal through the police.
2: Lilia, your mum has asked me to read the following directly to you. Lil, I love you so, so much. My heart is breaking without you here. I need to know you are safe. We all need you back home, safe and well.
1: Donald Trump's announcement of a deal to bolster American military presence in Greenland has been welcomed by NATO. The US president says the deal will give the United States control over the Arctic Territory's security. The new leader of Scottish Labour is promising to put people and policy before politics. Michael Mara's taking over from Anas Sarwar. Police say a fire at a hotel in Kent, which forced hundreds of people to be evacuated, is being treated as suspicious. Crews were called to the blaze at the Grand Burston in Folkestone in the early hours of this morning. In sport, Brighton have ended Arsenal's 100% start to the Premier League season with a 3-0 victory over the defending champions. They're just 2 points behind Mikel Arteta's side, who slipped to second on goal difference. Albion boss Fabian Hurtlizar says he really enjoyed his team's display.
3: It's not because the result's so special, it's more because the performance is the boys. They show real togetherness, they show real intensity. They were horrible to play against today, and I think that's because we did the basic things right.
1: Tottenham remain winless after losing 3-2 to Aston Villa. Dundee are up to fourth in the Scottish Premiership after getting past Motherwell 2-1. And England have gone top of the 2020 World Cricket Rankings after completing a 3-0 series victory over Sri Lanka. Harry Brooks' side thrashed their opponents by 8 wickets at Old Trafford. That's the latest. I'm AJ Walsh.
0: Radio Tyneside. Ian Hornsby.

And welcome to 2 hours of easy listening country music here on Radio Townside. That was the voice of Jimmy Rogers. If you remember him, Tender Love and Care. And now the voice of Dolly Parton and a song she wrote. I will always love.

And that's a song that was composed by Dolly in 1973, then released in 1974 with great success, and then again in 1992 by Whitney Houston, and became one of the biggest selling singles of all time in both country and pop charts.

And that's a guy called Eddie Rabbit, and a Tennessee born and bred. He also wrote Kentucky Rain for Elvis and Pure Love for Eddie Rabbit, and was largely for helping to develop a more commercial sound in country music known as Countrypolitan, which appealed to a much wider audience.

And that's a pretty little song, To Know Him Is To Love Him, written by Phil Spector, sung there by Dolly Parton, Emmylou Harris and Linda Ronstadt, and also a hit for a group called The Teddy Bears.

And that's Rose-Coloured Glasses from a singer I really haven't heard of before, John Conley. Another heartbreak song by a singer, and so a song. And before that, it was Dean Martin, I forgot to mention, and Hey Good Lookin'. And here comes Lady Antebellum.

sound perhaps just a teeny bit noisy for Radio Tyneside. Anyway, our kind of love by a group, not a lady, a group called Lady Antebellum, formed in Nashville in 2006. And this is Pure Country here on Radio Tyneside with me, Ian Hornsby. Ah, that's a bit better, isn't it?

I wonder if you recognise the voice of that singer. Yes, it was Roy Orbison, and composer of the song, and due to his dramatic operatic style, known as the Caruso of Rock, I understand, and a song by him, written by him, called Crawling Back.

And that's the voice of Crystal Gayle, Never Ending Song of Love, actually written Song of Dove, Dove of Love, never mind. Best known for Don't It Make My Brown Eyes Blue and Talking in Your Sleep. And the younger sister of Loretta Lynn, you might remember.

And some of you may remember and recognise the voices of those two men. The Everly Brothers, of course, a song from 1960 called The Nashville Blues, written by Boudlow and Felice Bryant. It's a song about a letter with bad news from Nashville.

And it's country music here on Radio Tyneside with me, Ian Hornsby, and now for some good old western swing. From Asleep at the Wheel, who were formed, the group were formed in 1970 by Ray Benson and are the leading exponents of western swing. And here they come.

0: Yes.
1: And a fine selection of Western Swing there from the group Asleep at the Wheel, who were formed in 1870 by Ray Benson and are the leading exponents of Western Swing, which was first made popular in the 1930s by Bob Wills and his Texas Playboys. And it's pure country here on Radio Tyneside with me, Ian Hornsby. And here come the Mavericks.

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A break for the news, and in the second hour, Glen Campbell in concert. All those hits were Rhinestone Cowboy, Wichita Lineman, Galveston, Dreams of the Everyday Housewife, and many more coming up after the news here on Radio Tyneside. And taking us up to the news, this is a group called Diamond Rio.

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1: From the Sky News Centre at 7. A new sightings emerged of a 13-year-old girl from Bolton who went missing last Friday. Officers have identified Lilia on CCTV at Manchester Piccadilly bus station at 10:36 a.m. on Monday. The Danish Prime Minister says the deal between the US and Denmark over Greenland will be signed next week. Donald Trump claims his country has permanent control over security there. The agreement resolves a diplomatic dispute which was sparked by the US President's threats to take control by military force. Danish MP Lars Christian Brask says it's a win-win.
2: The President and his men has achieved a lot, being able to exclude Russia and China, also in infrastructure investments, etc. So I think it's fair to say that he has had a win, but it's also a win for Greenland and Denmark and NATO.
1: Crews are tackling a blaze at a commercial building in Hampshire's smallest town. Residents in Whitchurch have been told to keep doors and windows closed. Two teenagers have been jailed for killing a 17-year-old boy outside a McDonald's in southeast London. Yeray Sanchez Morales was stabbed on Old Kent Road in August last year. In sport, Coventry have scored their first goal since promotion back into the Premier League. They're at Nottingham Forest, where Josh Smith is watching.
3: Where it's Nottingham Forest 0, Coventry City 1, a long ball upfield from the keeper, met by De Silva with a brilliant first touch to cut in from the left-hand side before lofting the ball over the keeper. The visitors with a spring in their step since taking the lead. Forest yet to score at home this season in all competitions. They need to break that duck to get anything from this game at the City Ground. It's Forest 0, Coventry 1.
1: Defending champions Arsenal suffered their first top-flight defeat of the season, losing 3-0 at Brighton. Hearts are losing 1-0 at Kilmarnock in the Scottish Premiership. And Arthur Ferry and Toby Samuel have put Great Britain on the verge of a place in the Davis Cup tennis knockouts. They won their singles match to give them a 2-0 lead over Ecuador. That's the latest from the Sky News Centre. I'm AJ Walsh.
0: 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Ian Hornsby.
4: And welcome back to the second hour of Pure Country. And it's Glen Campbell live in concert.

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Woo! What an audience. 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Welcome to the show, and it's nice to be here.

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It's two down, and I'm on my way to heartache number three.

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0: 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This is Bluegrass from Louisville, Mississippi. Ladies and gentlemen, Carl Jackson.
2: Thank you.

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Craig Ball from Burbank, California. 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

And from Chicago, Illinois, the best bass player I've worked with, ladies and gentlemen, Kim Darrigan on bass from Chicago. And literally the best drummer I've ever had the pleasure of being on a bandstand with, or in a recording studio or anywhere. I just admire the way the man plays. He is from Glasgow, Kentucky. Some Scotsman went over and named a town Glasgow in Kentucky. Steve Turner on drums. Let's roll it in our sweet baby's arms. Nothing feels better at times than to roll in your sweet baby's arms, yeah.

You're beautiful. This is one of my favorite Hank Williams songs. We could be here all evening if I did all my favorite Hank Williams songs. He was an incredible folk country writer. This one is called I'm So Lonesome I Could Cry. Craig? Make him cry, Steve.

What a good bunch! Thank you.

And this has been Pure Country on Radio Townside for the past 2 hours. I certainly hope you've enjoyed the programme this time around, particularly, of course, if you've been listening in one of our local hospitals.

And of course, you've been listening to Glen Campbell in concert. Pure country, every Saturday evening on Radio Townside. Bye bye for now.

was coming back anyway. Thank you for this song. I wrote part of this one.

Thank you. That's a great song, Steve. I want to do this song because it's become one of my very favorite songs. It's kind of enlightening to me, like as a Phoenix or a Wichita lineman or a Galveston. It's just longing to go home or longing to be there. And it was written by one of, I think, the world's foremost songwriters and singers and presenters of music, and that's Paul McCartney. Truly. Good, Craig. The old Scot.

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1: From the Sky News Centre at 8. There's been a new sighting of a 13-year-old girl who went missing from Bolton just over a week ago. CCTV shows Lilia at Manchester Piccadilly bus station at 10:36 a.m. on Monday. She's described as white, slim, around 5 feet 5 inches, has light brown hair and wears glasses. At a press conference on Thursday, Helen Critchley from Greater Manchester Police made this appeal on her mother's behalf.
2: Lilia, your mum has asked me to read the following directly to you. Lil, I love you so, so much. My heart is breaking without you here. I need to know you are safe. We all need you back home, safe and well.
1: NATO is welcoming an agreement between the US and Denmark over Greenland. Donald Trump says it will give the United States control over the Arctic Territory's security. Michael Mara has been named the new leader of Scottish Labour. The North East Scotland MSP, who's been the party's finance spokesperson, defeated Joe Fagan in the contest. Police say a fire at a hotel in Kent, which forced hundreds of people to be evacuated, is being treated as suspicious. Crews were called to the blaze at the Grand Burstyn in Folkestone in the early hours of this morning. In sport, Coventry have beaten Nottingham Forest 1-0 for their first win since gaining promotion back to the Premier League. Arsenal's perfect start to their title defence ended with a 3-0 defeat at Brighton, while North London rivals Tottenham remain winless after they lost 3-2 to Aston Villa. Spurs boss Roberto De Zerbi says his side didn't step up when things got tough.
3: The moment when we have to defend compact. The leaders have to be leaders and to lead the team.
1: Hearts have come back from a goal down to draw 1-1 with Kilmarnock and go second in the Scottish Premiership. And England's 39-game winning run in women's rugby union has come to an end with a 26-all draw against Canada. Scotland suffered a heavy 66-14 defeat to New Zealand in Edinburgh. That's the latest. I'm AJ Walsh.
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5: 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Another Saturday night and another 2 hours of the biggest and best songs from the 1990s. 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

if you're not alone. You know, you hear a song and it takes you right back and you remember things about it. You remember what you were doing at the time when you first heard it. That one does it for me. And the reason being, it was an ex-girlfriend who bought it for me on a CD single. So I always think of her whenever I hear that song. It's Olive, You're Not Alone. How are you? Saturday night, Radio Tyneside, the world's greatest radio station with some of the world's greatest radio shows on it. And one of my favourites is Neil Younger. He's here tomorrow from 10 a.m. doing the show live with your Sunday morning show of music and dedications. It is such a good show. I love Neil, and I was speaking to him on text earlier on this week, and he said, oh, Steve, can you play me this song on your Back to the 90s show? It's like, yeah, of course I can, Neil. This is such a tune. Jesus Jones, International Bright Young Thing at Radio Tyneside.

Brilliant. Stereophonics, what a tune that is. Big hit over here as well. I think got to number four on the chart, that did. And Kelly Jones, obviously the lead singer, who's very small. He's a very small man. You think that he'd be a bit taller than what he was. I can say that, being a small person. Well, I'm about 5'7" on a good day. I think Kelly Jones is a little bit shorter than that. I can't believe he's 52. I only know this because I've just been having a look on Wikipedia, as you do on a Saturday night. It's Radio Tyneside, back to the 90s, and now this big song, a huge number one. It's a cover version.

Saturday Night Radio Tyneside, the penultimate Back to the 90s show. It's the last one next weekend. Quite a good six-year run at this. 6 years we've been doing this show. There's Madonna. 28 years old now. Ray of Light, never a number one. The highest was what it debuted at, which was number two. And it was the All Saints Under the Bridge that stopped Madonna from going number one. That debuted the same week and it sold 31,000 more copies than Ray of Light. Now, next song. Speaking of big sellers, this was number one for 7 weeks in 1995. It sold over nearly 2 million copies, making it the best-selling single of the year. And I'll be honest, I'm going to feel a little bit dirty pressing play on this right now, because it's Robson and Jerome.

washed after playing that. It's Robson and Jerome and Unchained Melody. Yeah, big tune. Big 90s song. We've got to play it. It's back to the 90s. This is what the show's all about, playing the stuff that you might not normally hear anywhere else, you see. Here's a tune which sold over 5 million copies. It was number one in the chart all over the world. I still can't believe that it was 2017 that Robert Miles sadly died. He was only 47. Pancreatic cancer that killed him. 47. This is one of his biggest and best tunes. It's Children at Radio Tyneside. Back to the 90s.

out on Radio Tyneside. Back to the 90s. It's Saturday night. I'm Steve Fennell. Hello, you all right? That's been remixed and re-released quite a few times, that tune. First out, I never knew this, 1986, originally released as an underground track. I'll have to dig that out. I won't play it here, though, because we only play 90s tunes here. Then that version was out, remixed, re-released, 1991, when it first became a big hit. And then in 1997, it got re-released with some new club mixes. And then it was back out again in 2006, when it got remixed again. And it went back in the chart because it's just a great song. Speaking of good songs, a random top three coming up for you to solve after this from Billy Joel. It's the River of Dreams.

0: Billy Joel and the River of Dreams on Radio Tyneside. Okay, thinking cap on, please, because it's time for this.
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0: Random top three. Three songs, all from one year. You've got to figure out what the year is. Do you want a clue? Okay, I'll give you some clues. OJ Simpson was found not guilty of the murders of Nicole Brown Simpson and Ronald Goldman, and Pinky in the Brain. That was first shown on telly.

Okay, random top three, Radio Tyneside. I will give you some clues, okay? Try and help you out here with the extra DJ points for the month. Big year for movies, Clueless, Braveheart, GoldenEye, Jumanji, Batman Forever was out. On the TV, Father Ted's was first seen. Great show. Hollyoaks as well on Channel 4. And we saw Friends have its UK premiere in this particular year. So we had Fairground from Simply Red at number 3. And it was this man at number 2. I'd Lie For You, and That's The Truth. It's Meat Loaf. Radio Tyneside, back to the 90s.

0: That is a great top three. A random one on Radio Tyneside's Back to the 90s. You've got to figure out what the year is. Extra DJ points for the month as well. Did you get it? Well, you did if you said it was 1995 and it was the 29th of October. 1995, that Coolio's Gangster's Paradise was number one, Meatloaf was at two, and Simply Red Fairground at three. Good one, that. We'll do another random top three in the next hour here at the world's greatest radio station, Radio Tyneside.
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Such a big song from the 1990s, that, isn't it? Oh, yeah. Gala, Free From Desire. Radio Tyneside, nearly 9 o'clock. We'll find out what's happening in the news tonight after this.

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1: From the Sky News Centre at 9. A new sighting has emerged of a 13-year-old girl who went missing from Bolton just over a week ago. CCTV shows Lilia at Manchester Piccadilly bus station at 10:36 a.m. on Monday. She's described as white, slim, around 5 feet 5 inches, has light brown hair and wears glasses. NATO is welcoming an agreement between the US and Denmark over Greenland, saying it will help advance security, stability and cooperation. Donald Trump says the deal will give the United States control over the Arctic Territory's security. Elizabeth Brawes, a senior fellow at the Atlantic Council.
2: The United States gets the right to establish whatever military bases it wants, a right that it already had. The one addition is that it also promises that no other foreign countries will be allowed to establish military bases.
1: Crews are tackling a blaze at a commercial building in Hampshire's smallest town. Residents in Whitchurch have been told to keep doors and windows closed due to smoke. Two teenagers have been jailed for killing a 17-year-old boy outside a McDonald's in southeast London. Yuray Sanchez Morales was stabbed on Old Kent Road in August of last year. In sport, Coventry have beaten Nottingham Forest 1-0 for their first Premier League win since April 2001. Frank Lampard's side had lost all four of their previous matches back in the top flight this season. The Coventry boss says their efforts have been rewarded.
3: Having lost our first four games, all in different circumstances, I think it's easy to feel negative, to feel like where's the goal, where's the win coming from? And the reality is in football, you have to fight for it, you have to work for it, you have to have organisation. And I thought the work of it, I go through so many players today, how they individually work within the collective. You make your own luck.
1: Defending champions Arsenal suffered a 3-0 defeat at Brighton. Tottenham's winless start continued with a 3-2 loss to Aston Villa. Hearts drew 1-1 at Kilmarnock in the Scottish Premiership. And Arthur Ferry and Toby Samuel have put Great Britain on the verge of a place in the Davis Cup tennis knockouts. They lead 2-0 against Ecuador. That's the latest.
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Radio Tyneside and the brilliant Fatboy Slim. I'm sure he holds the Guinness World Record for the most top 40 hits under different names. Fatboy Slim, Norman Cook, Freak Power, Beats International. Can you think of any more?

As far as I remember, he was the part of the band New Edition, and that is Ralph Tresvant, Sensitivity on Radio Tyneside. That song came out in 1991, and it still sounds really good. This is a tune from a movie which was out in 94. The film starred Winona Ryder, Ethan Hawke, and Ben Stiller. The movie was Reality Bites.

0: 1998 was the year that Brandy and Mace got together and sang Top of the World. It's Radio Tyneside, remember this?
1: A great philosopher once wrote, naughty, naughty, very naughty.
0: Massive tune, quite controversial when it first came out in 1992. From Aberdeen, it's The Shaman.

0: What a great tune that was. Still is. Ebenezer Good from The Shaman at nearly exactly 9:30 on your Saturday night. Radio Tyneside with Colin Angus and Keith there. Brilliant. Love The Shaman. Now, get your ears around these three songs.
1: 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Back to the 90s. The top three. Do you know the year?
0: You were very good in the last hour. Let's see how you get on with these three songs. It's a random top three. I'm after the year and extra DJ points if you get the month right. We start with Michael Bolton, Radio Tyneside.

0: Tyneside. Back to the 90s. The top three. Do you know the year?
1: Tank fly, boss walk, jam, nitty gritty. You're listening to the boy from the big bad city. This is Jam

Radio Tyneside, back to the 90s. Funnily enough, I played Fatboy Slim about half an hour ago and I mentioned that band that he was in, Beats International. Don't be good to you, to me, not to you, well, maybe, but it's Don't Be Good to Me. And that was number one on this random top three. Your job to figure out the month and the year. The Hubble Space Telescope went up. The mission launched from the Kennedy Space Center. And also the most complete skeleton of a T-Rex was found in South Dakota in this particular year. The year was 36 years ago. It was 1990 that Beats International were at number one. Sinead O'Connor was at two. And Michael Bolton was at number three. Well done if you

What a tune from Alice DJ, Better Off Alone. Warming you up towards Gary, who's on from 10 o'clock tonight here at Radio Tyneside. That song was out when this was a big video game.

0: Kong on the Nintendo 64, which sounds very basic, even though that was 27 years ago. Speaking of video games, are you looking forward to the new Grand Theft Auto 6 coming out? Not long for that. 1999 also had this in the shops.
1: Now 44 with the number one some steps. Jerry Halliwell, Ronan Keating, and Lou Bega.
2: A little bit of
1: 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Now 44, that's what I call music.
0: Now 44, where are we up to now? I've lost count. Is it 1,057? Something like that? Don't think that's that high yet, but it's up there, isn't it? It's past the hundreds now. Radio Tynesides, this is a brilliant, brilliant, brilliant song. Came out 3 years before Alice DJ released Better Off Alone. 1996 was the year Tony Braxton had Your Making Me High out, and it's on now at Radio Tynesides.

Radio Tyneside back to the 90s / show next weekend. After over 6 years of doing it here on a Saturday night, we've never missed a single week in all that time. The show comes to an end. But don't be sad. It's good, because it means you get an extra hour of Gary next week. Or the week after, I should say. Yeah, I will be here next week, all right? Last show next weekend. Gary's up after the news at 10.

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1: From the Sky News Centre at 10. Police say a 13-year-old girl who'd been reported missing last Friday has been found in Manchester city centre. The local force says Lilia, who's from Bolton, is safe and well. The Liberal Democrat leader says his party has a moral responsibility of blocking a reform-led government. As its annual conference is underway, Sir Ed Davies says his party won't be caught off guard if there's a snap election. He's also doubled down on his criticism of US President Donald Trump. Mr. Davies says he wants the Prime Minister to stand up to him.
2: I mean, the Iran war is hurting America, hurting our country, hurting the whole world. It's been a disaster. And the problem with Mr. Trump is unless you stand up to him, he rolls you over.
1: Meanwhile, residents of Copenhagen have welcomed President Trump's announcement of a Greenland deal. The Danish Prime Minister says the agreement will be signed during next week's UN General Assembly meeting. Crews say they will work through the night at the scene of a fire at a hotel in Kent. The blaze broke out in the early hours of this morning at the Grand Burston in Folkestone. In sport, defending champions Arsenal have suffered their first Premier League defeat of the season, losing 3-0 at Brighton. Boss Mikel Arteta says they didn't do the basics well enough.
3: When we had the ball, especially in our own half, we were extremely poor technically and not respecting the game and the game principles that you have to apply against a team that wants to come and press you man to man. So that never gives us the option to dominate and control the game in the manner that we wanted.
1: Tottenham have made their worst ever start to a Premier League campaign after they lost 3-2 to Aston Villa. Hearts are up to second in the Scottish Premiership following a 1-1 draw with Kilmarnock. And England have gone top of the 2020 World Cricket Rankings after completing a 3-0 series victory over Sri Lanka. Harry Brooks' side thrashed their opponents by 8 wickets at Old Trafford. That's the latest. I'm AJ Walsh.
0: 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Gary Richardson.

Hello again and a warm welcome to another edition of Late Saturday here on Radio Tyneside. I'm Gary Richardson in the hot seat here in the Newcastle studio, ready to bring the party your way. Yes, good times are guaranteed for the next 2 hours. That, of course, was Girls Aloud kicking things off. And as always, a big thank you to Stephen L for taking us back to the 90s for the past couple of hours. He's just off out the studio now to powder his nose and dust his knickknacks before heading home for his cup of cocoa and a Gaviscon chaser. Good for you, Steve. And now our party continues with Steve.

Kerching indeed, that was Mika in fine voice, and this is Gary Richardson here, also in fine voice, at Radio Tyneside. We're on 93.6 FM, online, on your smart speakers, on Channel 1 of the Bedside Entertainment Systems in the hospitals of Newcastle and Gateshead, and on DAB. Hope your weekend's going well, whether you've been busy out and about, or just taking it easy indoors. Now's the time to put your feet up, relax, and enjoy 2 hours of great music. Yes, plenty to come between now and midnight. Night, including very shortly celebrity birthdays. I wonder who's been celebrating today. We'll find out soon enough. We'll also have a trip in the time machine as we go spinning back to the swinging 60s for a golden oldie tonight from a young Andy Williams. We'll have a dip into the events guide to see what's coming up at the Glass House on Gateshead Quays in October. And of course, our guest ear challenge is heading our way after 11 o'clock to exercise the old grey matter and test your memory banks. So with all that to come, we'd better motor on. And now, let's count up to Gloria Estefan.

Oh yes, that's a Boys from Erasure with Andy Bell on lead vocals there, and a top three hit for them from the spring of 1990. You're listening to Gary Richardson. It's late Saturday and we're talking birthdays now. And if you've been celebrating yours today, many happy returns from everyone here. Hope you're having a lovely time and your celebrations are continuing. Just think, you've got a birthday on a Saturday and the whole of Sunday to recover. How lovely. You've been in good company too, because some other famous faces have also been blowing out candles on their birthday cakes, including actor Jeremy Irons. He's 78 today. Meanwhile, 60s icon Twiggy is 77. And a youngster by comparison, if only just, Jarvis Cocker of Pulp fame is 63 today. So happy birthdays to one and all.

Yes, that's something to blow the cobwebs away on a Saturday night. Jules Holland and Ruby Turner with The Informer. And you're listening to Gary Richardson. It's Radio Tyneside. We're playing the best music across Tyneside. Time now to jump into the old time machine as we go whirling back to the swinging 60s for a golden oldie. Tonight, as promised, we're going to hear from a young Andy Williams with this particular track, a hit for him back in 1960.

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Ah, yes, lovely smooth sounds there from 1992. That was Incognito. Lovely stuff. And this is Gary Richardson. It's Radio Tyneside, 93.6 FM, and of course on Channel 1 of the Bentside Entertainment Systems in the hospitals in Newcastle and Gateshead. And for those of you listening in from hospital tonight, thanks very much for your company. I hope you're being well looked after and the music's giving you a lift. And now, more 1990 sounds coming from Amy Grant.

Some vintage 1970 sounds there from Agnetha, Frida, Benny and Bjorn, otherwise known as ABBA. And now on Radio Tyneside, we're going to come right up to date with the fate of Ophelia. This is Taylor Swift.

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That was Texas, and you're listening to Gary Richardson. It's Radio Tyneside. Some news just in. There was confusion at the Glasshouse International Centre for Music in Gateshead last night when the man playing the triangle with the Bermuda Philharmonic Orchestra suddenly disappeared.

0: That's the London Boys, and now it's time for a dip into the Radio Tyneside Events Guide, and let's see what's coming up next month at the Glasshouse International Centre for Music in Gateshead, now that the rest of the Bermuda Philharmonic Orchestra have disappeared. Because on Tuesday the 15th of October, they're presenting Sean Colvin, who's celebrating 30 years of her classic album entitled A Few Small Repairs. As she enters her third decade as a songwriter and performer, Sean continues to reaffirm her status as a vital voice in music. Well, tickets are on sale now from £35. That's Sean Colvin at the Glasshouse, Gateshead Keys, Tuesday the 15th of October at 8 o'clock in the evening.
1: If you have an event you want us to feature, email eventguide at

That's the Pocket Rocket from Merseyside, our Sonia belting it out like a good'un. And now, with the time fast approaching 11 o'clock, we have the news headlines just waiting in the wings. But don't worry, because I'll be straight back after that with another full 60 minutes of upbeat music, fun and chat as we keep the party going. And don't forget, we'll also have our Guest of the Year challenge coming up. So now's the time to grab a pen and paper in readiness to scribble the clues down when they come along. All that's ahead, but to take us up to the news now, here from his album Sunnyside Up, is this track from Paolo Nutini.

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1: From the Sky News Centre at 11, the Danish Prime Minister says the deal between the US and Denmark over Greenland will be signed during next week's UN General Assembly meeting. Donald Trump claims his country has permanent control over security on the Arctic island. The agreement resolves a diplomatic dispute which was sparked by the US president's threats to take control by military force. Danish MP Lars Christian Blask says it's a win-win.
2: The president and his men has achieved a lot, being able to exclude Russia and China also in infrastructure investments, etc. So I think it's fair to say that he has had a win, but it's also a win for Greenland and Denmark and NATO.
1: A man's been charged with attempted murder after shots were fired following a car crash near Durham. A Mitsubishi is believed to have rammed an Audi in concert last Saturday before the gun was discharged. Sir Ed Davies says one of his MPs is wrong to say the Liberal Democrats are struggling for relevance. It's the first day of his party's autumn conference in Brighton. Crews are still tackling a fire at a commercial building in Hampshire's smallest town. People in Whitchurch have been told to keep doors and windows closed due to smoke. Coventry have beaten Nottingham Forest 1-0 for their first win since gaining promotion back to the Premier League. Arsenal's perfect start to their title defence ended with a 3-0 defeat at Brighton, while North London rivals Tottenham remain winless after they lost 3-2 to Aston Villa. That's disappointed Spurs boss Roberto De Zerbi.
3: The moment when we have to defend compact. The leaders have to be leaders and to lead the team.
1: Hearts drew 1-1 with Kilmarnock to go second in the Scottish Premiership. And England's 39-game winning run in women's rugby unions come to an end with a 26-all draw against Canada. Scotland suffered a heavy 66-14 defeat to New Zealand in Edinburgh. That's the latest. I'm Cam Hall.
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Yes, that's the Saturdays, kickstarting the second hour of Late Saturday here on Radio Tyneside. I'm Gary Richardson in the hot seat and keeping you company right up to midnight. If you're not out partying tonight, don't worry, we're bringing the party to you. Thanks for being with us and a warm welcome if you just tuned in. Lots more to come in the next 60 minutes, including this next. It's Sophie Ellis-Bextor.

is avoiding the dance floor. Who'd have thought it? And this is Gary Richardson here. It's Radio Tyneside, late Saturday on 93.6 FM, online, on your smart speakers, on channel one of the bedside entertainment systems in the hospitals of Newcastle and Gateshead, and deep breath on DAB. Thanks for being with us. Lots more to come in this second hour of the programme, including, of course, our Guess the Year Challenge. So stand by for that. But first, the music continues as the sirens blare for JLS.

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1: Hey, Mark.
2: Yeah?
1: I'm having a party. Wanna come?
2: Nah, I don't think so, baby.

Much Shania Twain there, and Mark McGrath enjoying their party for two. And I'm glad you're with us for our party here on Radio Tyneside this Saturday night. And it's time now for fun and games as we start our Guess the Year challenge. Now, this is where I give you various clues to a year in question to see if you can pinpoint the correct answer without phoning a friend or cheating on Google. And whilst there are no prizes, it's worth joining in because it's a good excuse for exercising the old grey matter and testing the memory banks. So here we go with clue number one. Hold on to your hats. Well, this is the year that the United Kingdom and France announced plans to construct the Channel Tunnel. Yes, the Channel Tunnel. Now, we're going back quite a few years with this one. Keep guessing away. That's your first clue. Another one on the way. But first, I heard a rumour that coming up, it's Bananarama.

And here's clue number two. Well, this is also the year that the Voyager 2 space probe made its first encounter with Uranus. Now, no sniggering at the back. This is a serious quiz, you know. The Voyager 2 space probe made its first encounter with Uranus. And I just hope Uranus didn't mind. That's your second clue. Another two still to go. But now, let's get in a spin with Dead or Alive.

Oh dear, I think our boss has just got in on a spin about that last clue, but never mind. Time now to settle the giggles, and here's clue number three. Well, this is also the year that Pixar, the animation studio, was founded by John Lasseter and Steve Jobs. So there's your third clue. One more still to go. Stand by for that. It might help to bring things into focus. But this time, I know, it's Donna Summer.

Cheers, folks. Your fourth and final clue in tonight's Radio Tyneside Guess the Year Challenge. Well, this is also the year that Paramount Pictures released the film Top Gun. So you're probably guessing the correct decade by now, but can you pinpoint the exact year? Well, keep guessing away, and don't worry, I'll give you the correct answer just before midnight at the end of the programme. This is Radio Tyneside. It's Gary Richardson in the hot seat here in the Newcastle studio. And now, the music continues as we get all romantic with the little David and Teresa, otherwise known as Dollar.

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Yes, that's a sublime track, isn't it? The wonderful sound of Sister Sledge. Some show business news just in. It's been announced from Hollywood that the singer-songwriter Stevie Nicks has turned down a proposal of marriage from the actor William Shatner. Apparently, she didn't want to be known as Stevie Shatner Nicks.

From the 1970s disco era, that was Earth, Wind and Fire. Apparently, when they were on tour, their costumes were so expensive, they had to be insured for Earth, Wind, Fire and Theft. And now, on Radio Tyneside, moving on with Janet Jackson, this is Whoops Now.

sound of Chaka Khan, who I had the pleasure of seeing live in concert with my friend Linda a few years ago here in Newcastle. And now we're going to slow things down a bit on Radio Tyneside this Saturday night. Mercy, mercy me, it's Robert Palmer.

And that's just about all from me tonight. Just time to give the answer to our guest here challenge. And it was 1986. I'll be back next Saturday night as usual, 10 o'clock here on Radio Tyneside. Make a date, tell your friends and join me then. Night Sounds is coming up straight after the midnight news. And to play us out, it's T-Rex.

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1: From the Sky News Centre at midnight, NATO's welcoming an agreement between the US and Denmark over Greenland, saying it will help advance security, stability and cooperation. Donald Trump says the deal will give the United States control over the Arctic territory's security. The deal resolves a diplomatic dispute which was sparked by the US president's threats to take control by military force. Elizabeth Brawls, a senior fellow at the Atlantic Council.
2: The United States gets the right to establish whatever military bases it wants, a right that it already had. The one addition is that it also promises that no other foreign countries will be allowed to establish military bases.
1: Police say they found a 13-year-old girl who's been reported missing since last Friday while on patrol in Manchester City Centre last night. Lilia, who's from Bolton, has been reunited with her mum, whose incredible strength has been praised by officers. Sir Ed Davey says the political systems holding Britain back and the Lib Dems are the party to change it. He's also criticised £72 million in donations to Reform UK from crypto billionaires. A man's been charged with attempted murder after shots were fired following a car crash in Durham last Saturday. The 37-year-old's due in court tomorrow. In sport, Coventry have beaten Nottingham Forest 1-0 for their first Premier League win since April 2001. Frank Lampard's side had lost all four of their previous matches back in the top flight this season. The Coventry boss says their efforts have been rewarded.
3: Having lost our first four games, all in different circumstances, I think it's easy to feel negative, to feel like where's the goal, where's the win coming from? And the reality is, in football, you have to fight for it, you have to work for it, you have to have organisation. And I thought the work of it, I'd go through so many players today, how they individually work within the collective. You make your own luck.
1: Defending champions Arsenal suffered a 3-0 defeat at Brighton. And Hearts drew 1-1 at Kilmarnock in the Scottish Premiership. Last season's runners-up moved ahead of Rangers on goal difference. That's the latest. I'm Cam Hall.
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1: From the Sky News Centre at 1, a national task force aimed at tackling misogyny across society has been launched by the government. AJ Walsh has more.
2: The group will look to root out harmful attitudes online, in workplaces and within communities. It will bring together representatives from women's organisations, academia, local leaders and ministers. The first meeting is expected to take place after conference recess and will focus on young people. Officials say further announcements will be made this week to move forward with Labour's 2024 manifesto pledge to half violence against women and girls within a decade.
1: Police say a 13-year-old girl who's been reported missing last Friday has been found in Manchester city centre. The local force says Lilia, who's from Bolton, is safe and well after officers came across her yesterday. NATO's welcomed the news that the US has reached a deal with Denmark over Greenland. Donald Trump claims his country has permanent control over security on the Arctic island. New Scottish Labour leader Michael Marr has pledged to start taking action now to help win back the support of voters. He's won the contest to take over from Anas Sarwar. Defending champions Arsenal have suffered their first Premier League defeat of the season, losing 3-0 at Brighton. Boss Mikel Arteta says they didn't do the basics well enough.
3: When we had the ball, especially in our own half, we were extremely poor technically and not respecting the game and the game principles that you have to apply against a team that wants to come and press you man to man. So that never gives us the option to dominate and control the game in the manner that we wanted.
1: Tottenham have made their worst ever start to a Premier League campaign after they lost 3-2 to Aston Villa. Hearts are up to second in the Scottish Premiership following a 1-1 draw with Kilmarnock. And England have gone top of the 2020 World Cricket Rankings after completing a 3-0 series victory over Sri Lanka. Harry Brooks' side thrashed their opponents by 8 wickets at Old Trafford. That's the latest. I'm Cam Hall.
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